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3: Hey, boys, got an argument with my husband. Is it neck lift or neck lace? He says neck lace. 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
3: No, you don't pronounce the lace. 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
6: The worst!
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1: Joshua Garrett broke into a business to steal items,
2: all right.
1: I would assume. He broke in because the alarm was going off. He didn't get in and get out, though, because as he's in the place of business, he hears the police enter.
2: Damn.
1: Okay. Well, now it's time to hide. Can't just give yourself up. You gotta hide. So where does he hide? What does he do? You're in a random business. Where could you possibly hide so that you are not found? Why not go high?
2: Into the roof?
1: It's time to go into the ceiling.
2: Oh, we haven't had anyone fall to the ceiling in a long time.
1: It's time to go into the ceiling. Move some ceiling tiles, jumped up in there, put the tile back. He's up in the ceiling. And your thought is, yeah, he's going to come crashing down.
2: There was a video a couple years ago of a guy falling through a ceiling at a gas station in Florida, I'm pretty sure.
1: Oh, yeah. But that's not how he gets caught.
2: Hmm.
1: He gets caught because his phone rings.
2: Oh, man.
1: Police are scouring the building, wondering where he could be when ring. Look up. Oh, I think it's coming from the ceiling, boys.
2: It said, according to officials, a few ceiling tiles were clearly disturbed and they could hear Garrett's phone ringing. Deputies say they also spotted a hand sticking out from under the insulation. Charged with resisting felony criminal mischief for causing about $1,000 worth of damage to his employer's ceiling. Apparently this is somewhere that he worked, okay, that he broke into.
1: Looney Tunes.

0: Something. Okay. Yeah. For like.
1: Maybe a little longer?
0: 30 seconds.
1: Now, my question.
0: Yeah.
1: Do I get to tell my wife I've made this deal?
0: Yeah, that's all it really comes down to is the explanation.
1: I need, because if I don't get to tell her, mm-hmm. I'm not taking the deal.
0: Yeah.
1: Because after a while, mm-hmm. she's gonna know, like, the first time it happens, she's gonna be like, wow, I'm good.
0: Yeah.
1: Right? The second time, she's like, that's weird.
0: Yeah.
1: Third time, she's like, what the hell's going on?
0: Third time.
1: And then I think it's gonna start affecting our sex life.
0: Sure.
1: Because she's gonna know, I better get mine in before he gets his in, because after he does that, I'm no longer interested.
0: I have less consideration for that, more of the, what if I'm on my own?
1: Oh.
0: And I'm, you know, doing whatever I gotta do during my nap, and all of a sudden you hear, ah! From the other room. Am I allowed to muffle in a pillow?
1: Yeah, of course.
0: So can I roll to my side quickly and just go, is that fine?
1: Yes, I believe that that is okay.
0: $10,000 then.
1: $10,000.
0: Per.
1: Per? Per? I made $100,000 yesterday. Made $100,000. I do need Polysporin though. It is raw.
0: And a throat lozenge.
1: And a throat lozenge.
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1: 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Yeah, it sounds like a G on the front of that.
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6: QEW4 area bound at Gilmore Construction is blocking the right lane in the opposite direction. Toronto bound at Gilmore Construction blocking the right lane there also. QEW is running well in both directions though. 406 nice and quiet. 405, 420 and Highway 58 incident and volume free. 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
6: Good morning, party people. How the heck you doing? Happy Friday to you and yours. 5:32, and happy Friday to you, Carl freaking Brown.
7: Friday before a long weekend, man.
6: Oh, say it loud, say it proud.
7: It's a Friday before a long weekend.
6: Honestly.
7: Louder and prouder.
6: It makes me horny.
7: I'm pretty pumped about it.
6: A long weekend? Hell yeah. Yeah.
7: I haven't even, we've been super busy with Hits FM for the last little bit.
6: Yeah.
7: I haven't even had time to anticipate this long weekend, really. Like, I haven't thought about it too much. I haven't really looked forward to it. It's just here. And,
6: I have been dreaming about it.
7: Yeah. I feel like it's just kind of arrived.
6: You're like, oh, look at that.
7: It's not one of those things where I've been like, making plans or like thought about like what I can do with the time. It's just kind of slipped in here because it feels like it's a week early.
6: Yeah. Well, it does seem very early, very early. Nice.
7: Sorry. You might hear that from both. Well, from me, Matt wishes he could do that right now.
6: Yeah.
7: We were eating barbecue late at night after Rock Search last night.
6: Yeah. We'll talk about the experience, all that, but six bands last night.
7: Yeah.
6: Last band finishes up around 10:40, and then there's like a judging process.
7: Deliberation stuff.
6: So I would say we left the venue at what, like 11:15, 11?
7: Yeah, I think it was 11:30.
6: Might have been 11:30.
7: When I pulled in and greeted the dogs and started getting some smooches, it was like 11:30.
6: So we had been there for so long, and Maybe's barbecue had been outside.
7: Yeah.
6: And we both got meals to go.
7: Yes, we did.
6: And I'll tell you, the smart thing would have been to say, hey, you have breakfast tomorrow.
7: Uh-huh.
6: Don't eat this right now.
7: Uh-huh.
6: Because it's 11:30.
7: I was hungry, though.
6: And we have to be up in less than five hours.
7: Yeah.
6: But neither of us went with that route.
7: No.
6: As we both smashed some barbecue and some jalapeno-wrapped bacon poppers.
7: I ate the entire chopped chicken sandwich that I ordered. Chelsea had a Texas Twinkie, and then I even started in a little bit on the brisket burger.
6: Yeah.
7: Because Anthony sold me on one of those. And so I had a few bites of that and tucked it away. That'll be my lunch when I get home.
6: I'll tell you. My stomach's like, you had barbecue very late last night. After a few draft beers
7: and standing around all night, and then you tried to lay down, and I'm sure that went well for you.
6: I wish I could burp.
7: You and the king of digestive issues.
6: Oh, yeah.
7: I'll tell you what, right now I have one problem.
6: Yeah.
7: My ass stinks.
6: Oh, yeah?
7: It smells really bad.
6: I'm not coming close to it.
7: No, you don't have to get close.
6: Oh, okay.
7: You'll know.
6: Yeah?
7: If it happens, you'll know.
6: It'll leak out?
7: Yeah.
6: Oh, man.
7: You will unfortunately know.
6: Well, it was a great night.
7: If
6: you didn't make your way to Rock Search, you missed out. The semifinals always has like a different kind of feel to it.
7: Well, with six bands and people bring in, you know, friends, family, you know, plus ones, all that kind of stuff, right? So it's a really, like, it was a packed house. I got in there just before 7:30, and we were shoulder to shoulder in the warehouse there.
6: Yeah, no, it was, I'm certain it was at capacity.
7: Mm-hmm.
6: I'm certain it was.
7: Yeah, no doubt.
6: It was a great night, and learning some of these bands, hearing them for the first time,
7: mm-hmm.
6: and we're going to have our final three, the announcement, like, for the first time, at least since you and I got here.
7: Yeah.
6: The turnaround on this, instant. Usually this happens on a Friday.
7: And then we have the weekend to kind of sit with it, and then the Monday we tell you. But this was Thursday night, and we're going to tell you this morning who your top three are.
6: Crazy.
7: When Ash gets in here just before 10 o'clock, we'll reveal it with her.
6: Will the bands even sleep tonight?
7: They might still be sleeping right now, I hope.
6: I mean, the exhaustion of playing, but then the nervousness of you find out, like, immediately.
7: Yeah, maybe a couple up and early, listening to us. It's possible.
6: As you said, 9:45, man.
7: Charlie Toms is up early this morning. So he's been up and going since 2 a.m.
6: Oh, man.
7: And I've still got 12 hours to go before I punch out. Is there any way you guys could slip in some sandstorm this morning?
6: Oh, sandstorm, yeah.
7: We could all use this, I think.
6: Get you going a little bit, try and wake you up a little bit.
7: For anybody who's, maybe dragging ass a bit this morning.
6: Holy.
7: Me included. Actually, when I got home, I watched the entire third period of Vegas and Anaheim.
6: Oh, yeah?
7: And saw the Golden Knights advance and saw... Sorry, Leafs fans. Mitch Marner scored, like, the most incredible goal I've seen.
6: I saw it.
7: Like, between the legs move and the crease. Oh, my God, man.
6: I saw it. It was
7: nice. And he had a goal and two assists last night. Here we go.
6: Gotta wake you up. Here we go. Let's get going. Couldn't get sleep, so you figured...
7: Yeah, it was like I still needed some wind down time and just like...

0: Coffee on the shirt. My butt stinks.
1: Oh, no. You spilled coffee already?
0: First sip.
1: No.
0: Straight down. So, oh, yeah.
1: Oh, yeah.
0: White t-shirt. Super visible. Well, so, I can't. Tough. Can only go up from here, buddy.
1: Yeah, really? Yeah. Actually, when you think about
0: tired,
1: it.
0: Tired. Like tummies aren't good. Sandstorm's on. But it's a long weekend. We're covered in coffee and barbecue sauce.
1: First of all, I'm only covered in one of those. Okay? I'll let you decide which one. Dink of the Day is coming up, of course.
0: It is coming up, and it's brought to you by Protomani and Associates.
1: You know, we had a few different requests.
0: Mm-hmm.
1: One person said, I need some Thin Lizzy in my life.
0: Yeah.
1: Do they have a name?
0: Derek.
1: Derek?
0: Yeah.
1: Hell yeah, Derek.
0: We're doing it.
1: Let's just do it. Mm-hmm. Soper and Brown Show. Good morning, party people. Let's go.

0: 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I want to give a special shout out if we can to Dave and his wife Dana. I'm going to put down one of their dogs. I think it's either today or tomorrow, but it's this weekend. So I just want to say to you guys, we love you. Thinking about Richard, big sweet Rich, and that's a tough thing to go through. So hearts are out to you.
1: Yeah, I didn't realize that. I was talking
0: to Dana yesterday about something, and yeah, I know it's coming up, and that's part of the reason they didn't join us last night. So just want to say we love you here at the Soper Brown Show. You know that, but hope you guys are doing well this weekend.
1: Thank you guys for sure.
0: Yeah.
1: All right. Well.
0: Sorry to bring up dog death. Sorry, I didn't mean to derail you.
1: Tough transition. Well,
0: yeah. Do you have the audio from what's his face, whose birthday we celebrated? How do you make me transition from an upbeat song to a death dedication? Is it Casey Kasem?
1: That's the one. That's a good point. Well, we'll try to transition.
0: I made you do it live.
1: Yeah, that's true. I didn't know what to do.
0: Oh, man.
1: Well, I got a dink of the day. I got two dinks of the day. I was going to say it's a long weekend.
0: Yeah, yeah. So let's double it up.
1: That's what I was going to do.
0: Let's go.
1: You won't get one on Monday.
0: No.
1: And both involve children.
0: All right.
1: So who treated the kid worse?
0: Okay. That's
1: who treated a child worse?
0: All right. Here we go.
1: We go to Austell, Georgia, where a mother recently used her 5-year-old child to break into a motel room. The mother, Charisma Brown.
0: Oh, that's what they call me.
1: Put her son through a window and told him, go unlock that door.
0: Oh, man.
1: Unlocked the door and they went in. Of course, somebody saw it.
0: You know, it's a nice hotel where you can push your 5-year-old through a window from street level.
1: Yep. Right. Right. They obviously police showed up. They've been charged, or not them, the mother. Mm-mm. I don't think they charged the kid.
0: No.
1: Burglary, theft by taking, contributing to the delinquency of a minor. it's brutal. She was charged. Kid was taken away for a bit. Kid was given back.
0: Mm-hmm.
1: Something tells me the kid will get taken away probably again at some point.
0: Charisma Brown is a name.
1: Yeah. So that's one.
0: Okay.
1: Now let's go on over to Tennessee, where a teacher has been placed on administrative leave after taping a child to a chair because they wouldn't listen.
0: Teachers and tape.
1: Yeah.
0: I was waiting for a Fight Club here, but this was the tape version.
1: The child wasn't listening to or up to the standards of the teacher, so they say. And so she taped the kid to the chair, taped the mouth shut, and let everybody else go outside for recess.
0: We've covered this before on the Soper and Brown Show in the Dink of the Day. This is not our first teacher who has resorted to a role. I'd always like to know what tape.
1: Yeah.
0: Are you looking at?
1: Yeah.
0: Yeah, I do want to know what tape. Like, are you talking like something industrial here? You're just looking at like, is it just scotch tape like that you had on your desk? If it's scotch tape, then the kid could probably break out of that. But if it's like, I don't know, you got electrician's tape at your desk?
1: Tape.
0: Yeah, duct tape, you hanging around. What do you got? Scotch? Painters? I'd like to know. So, who's the bigger, I think.
1: Do you need to, does it matter the age of the kid that she taped to the chair?
0: Go ahead.
1: Does that matter?
0: Yeah.
1: Because the kid was 7.
0: 7, okay. Okay. So we got a 7-year-old taped to a chair, a 5-year-old pushed through a window to break into somebody's either home or hotel. I'm not sure. I feel as though, like, if we're projecting prospects here.
1: Yeah.
0: And who do I think's gonna have a better future? The 7-year-old will recover from that tape job. I'm worried more about the kid who got put through the window to break into a house.
1: That's fair.
0: Like, in terms of, like, where's my level of worry? That's a huge professional faux pas, and you should probably lose your job because I don't think you got the cool head to be a teacher.
1: Yep.
0: But I get that it can be extremely frustrating.
1: Yep.
0: Committing crimes with your 5-year-old feels using your 5-year-old to your benefit to commit crimes feels like the larger dink of the day to me.
1: Yeah.
0: Yeah.
1: So we're going that one?
0: I'm going there.
1: All right. You heard Judge Brown.
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0: 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All right, let's get going with our Dink of the Day.
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11: QW is looking good this morning. Four area bound at Gilmore, there's construction blocking the right lane. And on the other side, Toronto bound at Gilmore, there's construction blocking the right lane also. But it's not causing us any slowdowns. The body of the QEW nice and quiet this morning. 406, very similar situation. That's running well in both directions. 405, 420 and Highway 58, incident and volume free. 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

0: There's White Stripes. Soper and Brown Show Hits FM. You know, text came in, our dink of the day. You gave it to the person who used their 5-year-old to help break into a hotel.
1: Yeah, felt right.
0: Motel.
1: Yeah.
0: Text message 977-977 said, Matt, how many times do you think your dad used you to rob places? I'll tell you, it was probably more than I want to know.
1: Yeah, or more than you care to remember.
0: Yeah, yeah, that one too.
1: Those deep repressions, what do they call them? Where you do the, where they put you under, like hypnosis.
0: Yeah.
1: And then you can bring out, certain memories.
0: He would more so try to, he would like trick us into it.
1: Yeah.
0: Never full out be like, do this.
1: Uh huh.
0: It would be tricking us into through backpacks, through hold this, and then, oh, we gotta go rush us out of a store and hope we don't say, but I'm still holding this.
1: Uh huh.
0: That kind of stuff.
1: Yeah. Gotcha.
0: Oh, yeah, it's that.
1: That was the route?
0: Yeah, it was always that route. Mm. Never full out, we're doing this, let's go.
1: Put you in through a window, slide around the back,
0: His move, too, was he would just open up stuff, like, in a grocery store and eat it, and we would eat it, like cookies or whatever,
1: eat it,
0: and then you'd just put it back on the shelf.
1: Oh, wow.
0: And he'd be like, yeah, we'll pay for this later. What He's like, we'll pay for this when we get to the thing.
1: What a gem.
0: We'd never.
1: No.
0: We'd never pay for it.
1: Kids are hungry. Yeah. From the grocery store.
0: They never pay.
1: Oh, my God.
0: It's dark, yeah.
1: Ugh.
0: Yeah. You hear a story like that and you go, yeah.
1: Did science finally take his body off the slab for you, or is it still sitting somewhere?
0: I think it's still sitting.
1: Somewhere? Yeah.
0: Yeah. It takes a long time. Apparently, like, when nobody wants to claim it.
1: Yeah.
0: They don't just.
1: They're just like.
0: No.
1: Have the thing. Isn't this what cadavers are for? Don't medical schools need these things?
0: That's what I thought.
1: And, like, if they approach you today, you'd be like, yeah, it's yours. Go take it. Like, isn't that the whole thing? Medical students need these?
0: It is a whole rigmarole.
1: You donate it to Hollywood to be blown up in a film or something?
0: That'd be pretty wild.
1: I don't know. Like, yeah. Don't they need stuff like this?
0: It's a whole rigmarole. I understand it.
1: I know. You guys, like, I don't know how it's not settled. No one wants it.
0: It would be nice if it was, honestly.
1: Find a Folgers can and do as you will. Whatever.
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0: Billy Talent. Soper and Brown Show hits FM. And I'll tell you, first thing this morning, we got a bunch of different texts, some stuff about Rock Search, stuff about bangers, things like that. But there was a text that came in from Scott. And we sent him a question. He hasn't followed up yet.
1: Yeah.
0: But I do want to quickly break this down. And Scott, I hope you're listening because we need some more context. But Carl and I have been discussing off air just what exactly it is you're going through.
1: Right.
0: As Scott texted at 5:43 a.m. this morning, boys, I need a banger excuse to get out of a parking ticket. So you and I have been trying to figure out on the side here.
1: Are you disputing it, or did you just receive it?
0: Yeah, like, did it just happen? Did you park somewhere last night, come out to your car this morning, and there it is? Or are you on your way to court this morning?
1: Do you dispute a parking ticket in court? Does that mean you have to go the whole way?
0: I think.
1: Yeah?
0: I don't know for sure.
1: I know you dispute a speeding ticket or whatever and that kind of stuff. I've never disputed a parking ticket.
0: That's a great question. I don't know. I don't know for sure. Mm. I wonder.
1: Yeah.
0: But I need more answers.
1: I would like to see more answers. You know, I got a parking ticket once with a station vehicle, but I was parked for an event that we were hired to be. Like, we were doing one of our, like, remote, like, on-location broadcasts, and it was in Whistler Village, and one of their guys came and ticketed the car. I was like, I'm paid to be here today. He's like, I don't know, man. I think I came downstairs a little aggressively at him.
0: Probably.
1: He was a little worried.
0: What happened with that?
1: He ripped it up.
0: Yeah?
1: Yeah.
0: Oh, he did?
1: Yeah. I was proven right.
0: Yeah, good.
1: I was like, call your boss.
0: Did you?
1: I was hard on him.
0: Yeah.
1: I was not easy on him.
0: I had it once. I was like, same thing. Going to events in and around Vancouver.
1: Oh, there we go.
0: And I got a ticket.
1: Uh-huh.
0: But we were in Vancouver.
1: Right.
0: And we had multiple station vehicles. I threw it.
1: You threw it off the dash.
0: Into the wind.
1: Yeah, let's see what happens.
0: I was like, they'll never know it was me.
1: Okay. Scott clarified. So I was wondering if I got pulled over during today's banger. Not that he needed the banger excuse.
0: Oh.
1: He was wondering if he could use today's banger as an excuse, and he said speeding ticket, not parking ticket. Oh. There we go. Okay, well, Scott, that clarifies.
0: Well,
1: I don't know if he can use Thin Lizzy as an excuse.
0: No.
1: I was too torqued up about the jailbreak.
0: Which is a good song.
1: It's great. You know what my favorite part of that song is?
0: What?
1: He goes, tonight there's going to be a jailbreak somewhere in this town. Probably the jail.
0: Yeah.
1: I think if I was going to say, he gave me the whole town. He said, tonight there's going to be a jailbreak somewhere in this town.
0: Where do you think?
1: I'm going to say probably the jail, pal.
0: I'm going to school.
1: Yeah.
0: What do you think?
1: No, I think that's when the boys come back to town.
0: Oh, yeah, you're probably right. Mm-hmm.
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13: QEW4 area bound at Gilmore Construction is blocking the right lane. On the other side, Toronto bound at Gilmore Construction also blocking the right lane there. Neither of those places causing us any delays. The QEW is looking good in both directions so far this morning. Similarly, 406 up to speed in both directions. 405, 420 and Highway 58. Nice and quiet this Friday. 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
14: Who hath understanding, reckon the number of the beast. For it is a human number. Its number is 666.

0: Andre text here from Private Cop.
1: Yeah.
0: Said, if I pulled somebody over and they said, sorry, I was listening to Soper and Brown's Morning Banger, I'd consider letting them off.
1: Here you go.
0: Yeah.
1: No, we don't have Craig's last name, so and I don't think his badge number will say Craig the Cop on it.
0: Probably not.
1: It feels like it.
0: Probably not.
1: It feels like a gimmick badge.
0: Well, you give just you. Say it. If you get pulled over at 5:40 in the morning.
1: Just listen to Soper and Brown. Take
0: morning,
1: a shot.
0: Morning Banger. I mean,
1: sorry. You're probably getting a ticket anyways.
0: I'm sorry.
1: So take a shot. Yeah. Right?
0: Be apologetic too, though.
1: We're gonna
0: it took over.
1: We're gonna have to play some Johnny Cash for my boy here. You've been talking about your digestive issues all morning, and he goes to the kitchen and warms up his smoked chicken sandwich.
0: Oh yeah.
1: Sober today is I hurt myself.
0: Oh yeah.
1: Today you were gonna.
0: Well, I thought you were going with Ring of Fire.
1: No, you might be suffering from that. But I was thinking about you were already in pain and you willingly went back for more. So it smells so good though.
0: Good sandwich. Holy.
1: Can I talk about how vindicated I feel this morning?
0: Vindicated?
1: I feel very vindicated this morning.
0: Because you were telling people how good the sandwich was? And
1: oh,
0: was
1: no, that was that's an easy one.
0: Yeah.
1: I want to talk about something, actually, I have been very pronounced about my distaste for on this show.
0: Okay.
1: Something since the start of the Soper and Brown show, I put my hand up and said, man, I hate this thing.
0: Mm-hmm. Are you talking about...
1: I'm talking about the Cars for Kids ad.
0: Yeah. 1-877 Cars for Kids. You have said forever.
1: Hate it.
0: You've been the top hater.
1: Top hater of Cars for Kids. Number one every year.
0: We did that competition.
1: Where we made people sit, or actually you and I sat in a car and listened to it for however long it was.
0: Anyways, yes.
1: Turn that off. Yeah. That's, everybody knows what it sounds like.
0: We made people sit through. What did we make people sit through?
1: We did the Cotton Eye Joe one.
0: It was Cotton Eye Joe.
1: Yeah,
0: and then you and I
1: did the Cars for Kids one.
0: For charity, it was a charity thing.
1: Yeah,
0: usually what happens.
1: So charity is actually the reason that I feel very vindicated here.
0: Okay, so hate Cars for Kids. I've hated it forever.
1: Yeah,
0: and you feel some kind of vindication. What's going on here?
1: So we're gonna go to California here.
0: Okay,
1: where the state of California has said the jingle produced by Cars for Kids will no longer be broadcast, at least in its current form, after a state judge determined last week that the charity's ads amounted to false advertising.
0: Oh.
1: So, you know, 2 decades or whatever, right? Cars for Kids has been running these things. And you assume you give your car to these guys and the money goes to, like, needy kids throughout the country or programs or they fix the cars or whatever. I'm not sure what, you know.
0: You know, when you really think about it.
1: Yeah. Like,
0: you're right.
1: What do you know about it, right?
0: I never really knew.
1: You give your used beat cars to these guys.
0: I was like,
1: I assume they refurbished them and gave them to families with kids that needed them or whatever. I don't know.
0: It's funny. My assumption was kind of like a camp day. They were like helping kids who can't like go places. I don't know. It was helping kids.
1: It's important to know where your charitable stuff goes when you donate. It's one of the reasons we love working with Niagara Children's Center for the campaigns that we do with the Soper and Brown Show with Hits FM, because we see that money go directly into the local community. We know we broadcast from the Children's Center. We see the kids who use the programs there, and we give the money to them, and they directly benefit. It all stays in Niagara. Cars for Kids was sued by a guy named Bruce Puterbaugh.
0: Okay.
1: He donated a Volvo, a 2001 Volvo, to them in 2021, believing that it would go and work in service of underprivileged kids from all over the U.S.
0: Yeah.
1: He would later learn that Cars for Kids used his car and a overwhelming amount of the money they raised to run some summer camps for predominantly Jewish kids in the tri-state area, so New York and New Jersey, and sending people for 1 year gap trips to Israel for 17 and 18 year olds through a company called Ura, who also used $16.5 million of the charity funds raised by Cars for Kids to purchase a building in Israel and expand their reach in the Middle East.
0: Oh,
1: I looked into this further. In Minnesota, where they raised $3 million from the state of Minnesota, only $12,000 got reinvested back into the state through a backpack program, which they basically used as a branding exercise.
0: Oh.
1: This money has not been going to just, like, kids in need. It's been going to a specific couple of summer camps in New Jersey and New York.
0: For a specific couple people.
1: And to purchase properties abroad and send 17 and 18-year-olds away on gap years.
0: So Cars for Kids has been an absolute scam from the beginning.
1: Any future ads in the state or else, I'm assuming this is going to be, this ruling may go elsewhere. It has to disclose their religious affiliation and their geographic location. They cannot include images of the kids.
0: Wow.
1: This is in California only right now, but I would assume this ruling is probably going to stretch out a little bit further.
0: So it's been a corrupt scam this entire time.
1: Well, they just never stated really where the money, yeah. They've never ever like told where the exact intention is of what you're benefiting or who's benefiting.
0: Yeah.
1: And they've been funneling it all to like, yeah, a series of like several summer camps in the New York, New Jersey area for predominantly Jewish kids. And then purchasing like $16.5 million yeah. from a not-for-profit to buy a building internationally in Israel. Like, what are you doing here?
0: That's a wild turn I didn't see coming.
1: So I saw this story last night, and I'm just like, I feel a little vindicated.
0: Yeah.
1: I've hated this thing for so long, but didn't necessarily... I thought this catchy tune was just really, really gross.
0: Yeah.
1: And it turns out it's they haven't been upfront about their charitable donations or where the money goes at all.
0: Wow.
1: So it's a good reminder, when you're going to donate... It's worth doing a little bit of research as to exactly where this stuff goes. Because as I dug into this, Soper, like I found an article here from, this is from, not from app.com, sorry, this is from Charity Watch.
2: Yep.
1: They had this back in May of 2017.
0: Oh, really?
1: Yeah. They had it all the way back then, but I didn't see it until this story came out that California would ban the ads going forward. They would not be able to air in their current form in that state.
0: And this will probably start happening everywhere.
1: I would assume if this right? story gets traction, yeah, that they're going to have to either rejig the ads to let you know specifically where the funds are going, because yeah. if you're going to be upfront as a nonprofit, that's what you should do, right?
0: Yeah.
1: You should tell people where their money that they're raising is going and what community it's benefiting. So look, I don't know if I didn't have the details on it, but I tell you, I smell something fishy there.
0: Yeah. Now, I know maybe not everyone listening are Brooklyn Nine-Nine fans, but Carl Brown is Captain Holt this morning.
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13: QEW 4 Erie Bound ramp at Burton, that's closed for construction. The 4 Erie Bound on ramp at Thompson Road closed, and 4 Erie Bound at Gilmore construction's blocking the right lane. Toronto Bound at Gilmore construction blocking the right lane also. However, the QEW is running quite well. It's very quiet this morning. 406 up to speed in both directions. 405, 420 and Highway 58 incident and volume free. 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

0: Tragically Hip. Soper and Brown Show. It's FM. It's kind of a morning of updates. We were just talking about Cars for Kids.
1: Yeah.
0: Story coming out about them. And a Hits Nation member just messaged us and said he donated his car.
1: And he's like, if it's not going to help kids in Ontario, I'm going to be pissed. Yeah. I would follow up and find out exactly where it's going to go. And it's a good idea. Just get a reminder just to check when you're going to donate to, you know, your nonprofits, because there are lots of great ones out there. But some that are not as upfront about exactly where these funds are going. That's the case.
0: As we roll through updates.
1: Yeah.
0: Something we talked about, was it late last week?
1: I can't remember exactly.
0: Or was it early this week?
1: It might have been Monday of this week. It might have been, I think it was Monday of this week.
0: Yeah.
1: We were talking about the Seattle man who was arrested, released, and then jumped by locals in Hawaii.
0: Yeah.
1: Igor Litvinchuk, 38 years old, who was caught on camera throwing a bunch of rocks at an endangered seal. You know, the things you do when you're on vacation when you want to put your feet up.
0: Yep.
1: You got a nice Hawaiian vacation with your family. You go, let me wander down to the shore and grab some bowling ball-sized rocks and chuck it at a monk seal, of which there's only about 1,600 of these left in the world. It's just how you relax.
0: Yeah.
1: He was famously quoted as saying, go ahead, fine me. I'm rich enough to pay any of the fines. So after being jumped, he quickly decided, you know what, Hawaii's maybe not for me.
0: Yeah.
1: And he went back to Seattle, I think Kent, Washington, to be specifically. And he was arrested now. The National Oceanic and Atmospheric Administration special agents showed up at his, Covington home Wednesday in Washington State, where he was arrested and faced a judge at the federal courthouse in Seattle on Thursday. His public defender saying he has hired an attorney in Hawaii. He's been ordered to go back to Hawaii and,
0: and
1: face his charges.
0: He's got to go back.
1: He's got to go back to Hawaii and face his charges. If convicted, he faces a maximum sentence of 1 year in prison and a charge for each of the charges, a maximum fine of $70,000.
0: Man.
1: So for however many charges they levy against him, $70,000 for each one.
0: What a embarrassing plane ride that would be.
1: Yeah.
0: To have to fly back the whole time just knowing.

0: You're flying back to face
1: a court case. Yeah, and then just turning right around.
0: Dude, he will get beat in prison.
1: He's got to face criminal charges of harassing and attempting to harass a protected animal. He must attend a court appearance in Honolulu on May 27th.
0: Good.
1: Yeah.
0: Good.
1: Yeah.
0: If you haven't seen the video,
1: it's awful, man.
0: He's just standing on the shoreline.
1: Yeah.
0: He sees a seal and he just picks up a giant rock and almost smokes it. He gets so close.
1: And
0: he looks like just such a jackwad.
1: The locals refer to him with some kind of slang, and I need to know what that means.
0: Yeah.
1: There's like, you typical, like this, that, or whatever. I want to find out what his business is. Cause he's got a fairly successful, like, transport business, I believe. Trans Ridge Inc. is the name of this guy's business in Washington State.
0: The reviews must have gone.
1: The reviews are not doing great. Yeah. It's a trucking company based in Kent, Washington. Trans Ridge Inc. And that's, the fine man who runs it. It's not going well for him.
0: He's got to sell or something at that point, don't you?
1: You'd certainly need to fade into the background as quick as possible so people stop associating Trans Ridge Inc. and the people that work there who don't throw rocks at seals with the 38-year-old chud who does throw rocks at seals on vacation.
0: And I have to assume there's got to be multiples who don't throw rocks at seals.
1: I would think probably 99.5% of their staff are not rock throwers at endangered seals. But there's always one, and ain't it nice when it's the guy at the top?
0: Yeah, that's a tough look.
1: Tough one. Yeah.
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9: QEW 4 area bound ramp at Bertie. Construction has that ramp closed. Similarly, the 4 area bound on ramp at Thompson Road is also shut down. 4 area bound at Gilmore. Construction in the right lane. Opposite side, Toronto bound at Gilmore. Construction in the right lane there also. None of these locations are actually causing any slowdowns, but do be aware of the closures. 406 is up to speed in both directions. 405, 420 and Highway 58 incident and volume free this morning. 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

0: 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Rich just texted in. So I got a great idea.
1: All right.
0: Carl goes home right now.
1: Yep.
0: Matt stays.
1: Ooh.
0: Carl goes to work Monday. Matt's off Monday.
1: Oh, what? But I'm already here.
0: Yeah.
1: There's no point in going. I'm already up.
0: You'd get the worst end of that.
1: Way, deal. Yeah. That's the short end of the stick for sure. Yeah. I already, like, got up. I'm through the hard part of the day. Yeah. The hardest part of the day for me, and I'm assuming for you too, I would say is between 4:30 and 5:15-ish.
0: Peeling myself out of bed this morning.
1: Yeah. Felt like death.
0: Awful.
1: My dogs are in there.
0: So hard.
1: I had a big spoon. The little wiener dog.
0: Yeah.
1: Little Ween was the big spoon.
0: Oh, yeah.
1: Walt's sweaty little chest on my back. I had to get up and leave that.
0: Chelsea's sister is in town visiting. They've got a big lab.
1: Yeah.
0: And he loves to do the big bed snuggle.
1: Yeah.
0: I've said it before. I don't want a big dog all the time.
1: Mm-hmm.
0: But I love a big dog for short periods of time.
1: You have him in there last night?
0: Yeah.
1: Yeah.
0: Oh, yeah.
1: Look,
0: this dog loves men. I'll tell you. He loves men.
1: Don't most dogs.
0: We were at Rock Search.
1: Yeah.
0: Right?
1: He came and home so and just barreled up to you.
0: He was so pumped. And the girls were like, he was just laying here.
1: Yeah.
0: It's like, you got home. And I was like, yeah, he needed a man. He needed a man in his life. We had a dude snuggle. God.
1: Oh, it's awesome.
0: He loves snuggling a big lab.
1: Yeah.
0: It's awesome.
1: Oh, it's a sweet thing.
0: Yeah. It's awesome. He's a lab mixed with a golden retriever.
1: Just a beauty.
0: So good.
1: Just a beauty.
0: Yeah, so good.
1: Stick with it. I'm going to do the whole show today.
0: We're both
1: not going to come in Monday, and it's time for shout-outs.
0: Yeah, I'm not coming in Monday, sorry. No. 977-977, if you would like to get a shout-out in of any kind.
1: Mm-hmm.
0: Now is your time.
1: Lots already in today.
0: Oh, yeah? Yep. Well, hey, it's a long weekend, so fire them in, and we'll get after it in about 7 minutes.
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0: There's Tea Party. Soper and Brown Hits FM. Let's get to shout-outs and shout-downs heading into a long weekend.
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0: Today, Carl, yes, is National Pizza Party Day, so get it's ready. Fun. Your office will not be giving you a raise, but don't worry.
1: Pizza.
0: We'll be getting you pizza.
1: Pizza.
0: Guys, we did record numbers.
1: Hell yeah.
0: Best quarter we've had. You know what that means? Pizza for everybody.
1: That wealth is trickling down anytime
0: and
1: now.
0: A couple of 2-liter bottles of pop.
1: Ooh, they sprung for pop.
0: Yeah. We will be taking it out of your paychecks as well.
1: And it's off-brand.
0: Yes, yes. It's also cold. We had to get it last night. They don't deliver in the morning.
1: Mr. Pibb, we couldn't even get Dr. Pepper, eh? Oh, that's funny.
0: We
1: can talk about the cold pizza thing now, can't we? Because that was the previous company.
0: Yeah, sure, yeah, yeah.
1: One of our wonderful celebrations for all our achievements here at Hits FM and at the White House of Rock.
0: When we were owned by
1: Bell Media. They said we could have a pizza party, but they somehow couldn't figure out how to order, like, warm pizza to the building.
0: At noon
1: for lunch. So they ordered it the night before, and it just sat in our fridge, and they just served us cold pizza.
0: Yeah.
1: In one of the most pathetic, like, just don't do it at all. For God's sakes.
0: I think it was the Christmas party.
1: Was it the Christmas party?
0: The
1: Christmas party 1 year was like, yeah, quite literally cold pizza that had been sitting in the White House
0: and
1: fridge.
0: And everyone just sat in the boardroom.
1: And ate cold pizza and were like, what is this?
0: Yes.
1: That's how sad things were.
0: And then shout out to White Oaks because this year for Christmas it was like
1: a nice catering deal. It was really nice. We all took home like takeout containers like full of stuff.
0: It was awesome.
1: It was very nice.
0: It's like, well, that's how you do it.
1: It was at the very least festive, I'd call it.
0: I thought it was great.
1: About the cold pizza.
0: I'll never forget about the cold pizza.
1: What a wonderful slap in the face that was. All right.
0: Anyways,
1: give me a couple more here.
0: National Mimosa Day.
1: Okay.
0: So if you want to celebrate. And I think it's Saturday. The rubber band was invented back in...
1: I'm going to say 1871.
0: 1845. Mm. Kind of close, though.
1: Rubber was an 1800s thing. Yeah. We didn't really figure it out before then.
0: Okay.
1: All right. I have so many of these to get through, so I'm going to try and rip through as many as I can. Morning, fellas. Looking for a shout-out for the 18-under Arundale Cardinals. On our way to our first baseball tournament of 2026 Kendall, Ontario.
0: I don't even know where that is.
1: He said, go ahead and Google it, Carl. Can we get a Falcon Scream 2 and a Tim Dennis? Oh, yeah. Good luck. Have a great long weekend.
2: Oh, yeah.
1: A late shout-out to our pal there, Tim Dennis. Celebrated a birthday this week. Was it Wednesday?
0: I believe it was.
1: Wednesday. I think he sent me the message and he said we should make sure we send Tim a happy birthday message on Thursday, and then we forgot.
0: I did message him.
1: Oh, yeah?
0: Yeah. I said, nice. Happy birthday, Tim. I hope you have a swell day.
1: Oh, yeah?
0: He responded with, thanks. Miss you guys.
1: Oh, isn't that nice?
0: Then I cried.
1: You old dead bitch. from Franco, just want to get my shout out in here for my cousin Pete, my uncle Jerry, spending the long weekend excavating our shop and then pouring the concrete floor, but there will be beers involved.
0: Hey, there you go.
1: That's not so
0: bad. I don't
1: bad.
0: Hate that.
1: Kyle Brochu, early shout out to the Sabres ticket guy. Go Habs, go.
0: Okay, I was thinking about him last
1: night. I was thinking
0: night.
1: About him too as we were watching the score go up and up. I've watched every second of that series. Of course, last night they have like a 6-3 barn burner and I'm not able to watch it. Yep. I haven't even watched the highlights yet.
0: Oh, really?
1: No, not yet. Emmett and Selkirk, I want to give a shout down to the ferry in Tobermory for incorrectly booking and making myself and my girlfriend lose our deposit on a cabin.
0: Wait, what?
1: In Manitoulin.
0: What?
1: Emmett, that sounds terrible, man.
0: The hell happened?
1: You got
0: there?
1: An incorrect booking on the ferry and you missed your
0: and they're not doing anything?
1: Missed your booking and no one's helping you out?
0: That sucks.
1: That's awful, buddy.
0: All right, you tell us the name of that company and we'll slander them on air.
1: I'm assuming Tobermory probably has one ferry.
0: Yeah, I guess.
1: Yeah. Ryan, can I get a shout out to my wife for making some coffee cake last night that I'm currently waiting to enjoy at break? She's got a great ass.
0: Oh, that's does she?
1: Ryan in Vineland.
3: She got off. Great ass!
0: Tell you, saw some last night, respectfully.
1: A couple messy here says a shout out to you guys who motivated me all week. Holidays for two, we're driving out to PEI. Enjoy it, messy. Kiefer, going in for my first tattoo tomorrow, boys. Can I get a Carl Spears?
0: Hey, no way.
1: Kiefer, I would like to know what tasteful tramp stamp you're getting.
0: Yeah, I'm curious.
1: Yeah, we're always curious.
0: What's your plan? I like to put in...
1: What's the location of it? Yeah. What are you getting? Is it something like meaningful to you? Family thing? What is it?
0: I like to put in some headphones, listen to a podcast when I'm getting tattooed.
1: Is that right?
0: I like to just get lost.
1: I haven't got one in years. It wasn't... The last time I had one wasn't even really like a podcast time.
0: Yeah.
1: I'm sure I had a smartphone. Yeah. Spencer in St. Catherine. Shout out to my boss, Jordan. Best boss in the business. Not a bad guy either.
0: Wow.
1: Chris in Thorold.
0: Want to give a nose there,
1: shout out to the Hits FM team, and hopefully they pick me for mini golf.
0: Maybe. Game's coming up soon.
1: Yeah, we got two more names to announce this morning. Adam in Fort Erie. Shout out to my brother, Max. We'll see you at work, you big texticle. Dave in Hamilton. Good luck to the Toronto Rock. They're hosting Halifax tonight in a best of three for the NLL championship. Go Rock, go. Unsigned. Traded my ex-wife for an English bulldog 4 years ago. No regrets. Shout out Santos.
0: Shout out Santos. I bet he's a good boy.
1: Crystal in Port Dover. Shout out my cousin Parker Gill, racing in the Radicals this weekend at Mosport. Let's go.
0: Okay.
1: Eddie Spaghetti. Boys, I'm not going in Monday either. And I also gave my 2 weeks notice yesterday. I'm going to relax and enjoy the trailer this summer.
0: Hell yeah.
1: Jamie, shout out to Jacob's mom for inviting me out for fireworks on Sunday.
0: I agree. Shout out Jacob's mom too.
1: What do we got here? Oh my God. I still have like three more. Yeah, I did more. Another one. John wants to give a shout out to the Habs for a 6-3 win. Toxic Dawn. Shout out to One More Year Around the Sun. My birthday's on the 25th, but I'm starting celebrations on the long weekend. Danny, son Maverick's birthday today. He's turning 8 years old. Can he get a Macho Man and a fish sandwich?
4: Oh yeah.
1: And last one from Nick. If I haven't missed it, I want to give a shout out to my boss for putting our working at heights training today done by 11:30. Basically a 4-day weekend.
0: Yeah, that's awesome.
1: That's not bad at all. Okay. If any of your bosses let you cut at noon today, they're good people.
0: Yeah. I hope our bosses let us cut out at noon.
1: If I'm still here at noon, something's gone terribly wrong.
0: That's true.
1: Yeah.
0: Okay. It's a weekend, so I got a best of seven series.
1: Best of seven.
0: Okay. Seven celebrities. Can you get four of them?
1: Man.
0: And I'll start.
1: I've been a shout-out, so I haven't even been thinking about this.
0: Megan Fox.
1: You. Uh-huh. You seen the, what is the, is it the Squatch commercials that she's currently in?
0: Oh, yeah.
1: Let you stick to the talking.
0: Okay. After work.
1: Megan Fox is she 40?
0: She's 40.
1: Yeah.
0: Great start.
1: Nice.
0: That's a great start. Let's work on our way to Pierce Brosnan.
1: He's older than you think he is. He's in his 70s.
0: Oh, yeah?
1: 70. I'm going to 73 years old, boss.
0: He's 73.
1: Hey!
0: Unbelievable.
1: Now we're cooking with gas.
0: Sports announcer Jim Nance. I don't know, Jim.
1: Jim, like, do you think, like, Tony must just ask him questions about the Masters, like, the entire time they're in the booth? Cause Tony Romo loves golfing more than he loves football.
0: It's true.
1: And Nance is the one who does the, and here we approach Huckleberry Drive, whatever. Nance, I'm going to say is, 70.
0: 67.
1: Okay.
0: I had a chance to go 3-0, but.
1: Still got a lead in the series, though.
0: 2-1.
1: Yeah.
0: How about Wee Man from Jackass?
1: Wow. Jason Wee Man.
0: Jason Acuna.
1: Acuna, yeah.
0: Matata.
1: What would Wee Man be?
0: What do you got?
1: Jackass drops, what, like 01-ish, 02? I was still in high school when Jackass started getting popular. That's been 20-some-odd years. He looked pretty young. I'm going to say, is Wee Man 50?
0: He's 53.
1: Okay. We've blown the lead.
0: Okay, I'm going to give you...
1: Alarm bells are ringing.
0: This is tough. I'm going to give you...
1: All right.
0: Do you remember the TV show Man vs. Food?
1: Adam Richman?
0: Yeah.
1: Yeah? Not Adam Ricard?
0: No.
1: But similar in look. A little bit.
0: A little
1: Although
0: bit.
1: Richman now, much heavier.
0: Well, you see, the food part of it.
1: The food part of it. Man versus food, and the food, it won.
0: It will win.
1: It will win eventually. Richman, I'm going to say, is... He's older than me. I'm going to say 49 years old, boss.
0: He's 52.
1: Oh, my God. My 2-0 lead has disappeared. We're down 3-2. Gonna pull this one out of the oven.
0: I give you Craig Ferguson.
1: Craig Ferguson.
0: Former late night host.
1: Yeah. He was a blast. Underrated late night host, by the way.
0: Yeah.
1: Really funny on the Drew Carey show.
0: Yeah,
1: as,
0: I agree.
1: As Drew's boss. 60.
0: And you gotta hit this.
1: He's gotta be 64.
0: 64?
1: I wanna say 65, but I'm gonna say 64.
0: 64?
1: Come on.
0: He's 64. Oh man. Oh man.
1: I'm focusing.
0: I can't believe
1: that. Focusing in. Focusing in.
0: You've got it back.
1: We need a win here.
0: You've taken it to game 7.
1: Here we go.
0: Celebrating a birthday today. How old is Ray Lewis? NFL linebacker, Baltimore Ravens. Do the dance.
1: No one could see me do the dance, unfortunately, except for Matt Sofer. He could see me do a little shimmy.
0: He was doing the dance. It was pretty pathetic.
1: Yeah. I was sitting in a chair while I was doing it. Fair. Nobody chair dances in a cool way. Ray Lewis. Okay. He's been retired for a long ass time. That championship that he won with the Ravens, early 2000s, I want to say 01 or 02. So he's going to be in his 50s. But how deep? 51 years old, boss.
0: You're locking it in?
1: I feel like he's 52. He's not 53. I don't think he's fit. Like, 53 feels old.
0: Yeah.
1: 49 feels too young. He's somewhere in the 50 to 52 range, and I'm going to throw a dart in the middle.
0: Landing it right in the middle.
1: I'm going to go right in the middle at 51 years old, boss.
0: Ray Lewis is...
1: Don't let me be wrong.
0: 51! You pulled it out of your ass.
1: Pulled it out of the fire.
0: The sucker fish came right out.
1: Shot right back out.
0: Unbelievable.
1: Whew.
0: Dude, well, what a wild... That was drama.
1: I feel like I want to go burn some evidence in celebration. Where's the suit, Ray?
0: That was... Dramatic. All the right ways.
1: 2001 was the Super Bowl the Ravens won with Trent Dilfer?
0: 2000? I don't know.
1: Might have been 2000.
0: I want to say 2000. 2001 was the first Brady one, wasn't it?
1: Mm. Yeah, I guess, yeah, it was 2000 season. They technically won the Super Bowl you know, 2001 when it rolls over. It's the 2000 season, but you know how calendars work.
0: What a round. I don't think it gets better than that. You know what? I think we go home.
1: I think we can go home
0: now. We're going home. That was as good as it gets.
4: 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Carl Brown. The Sofer and Brown Show. 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
22: QEW for Erie-bound ramp. Bertie Construction has that ramp closed. Similarly, for Erie-bound on ramp at Thompson Road is also shut down for roadwork. For Erie-bound at Gilmore, construction blocking the right lane. And on the other side of the QEW, Toronto-bound at Gilmore, the right lane is blocked also. Having said that, the QEW is running well this morning. It's very quiet on the roads. 406, much the same. That's peaceful in both directions. 405, 420 and Highway 58, incident and volume free. 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
0: All right, let's start with this one this morning.
2: Good morning, boys. I'm a podcast listener here, and it came to my attention that it has been way too long since I've got a taste of smooth jazz Carl. Imagine getting your toes sucked to smooth jazz Carl.
0: Oh, what the
1: hell? Yeah, brother. Getting your toes sucked to smooth jazz, Carl.
0: Do you remember the song we were referencing when you said...
1: Yeah, it was Wicked Game by Chris Isaac. Yeah. And I was thinking about, because the video itself is filmed on like on a beach.
0: Is it?
1: Yeah, and it's just a very like, it's a smooth song.
0: Yeah.
1: Send you into your May long weekend, folks. Oh, you worked hard. You've earned this, haven't you? Putting the time into that job of yours. And to sit back, relax, take that belt off, throw in the garbage.
3: You want me to put that on my todger?
1: Next. Yeah, it was Chris Isaac.
0: It was. You're correct, yeah. I was trying to find it, but I can't find it.
1: It probably went in. I eliminated it from the system myself.
0: Maybe, eh?
1: Get it out of there.
0: Yeah, I guess. You bastard.
1: I don't even know why I was saying that. God, sometimes you just say things. You do so many of these shows a year.
0: Yeah.
1: All right, there we go. I'm saving that one for the machines.
0: Yeah, I'm trying to find it, but I can't find it.
1: Can't find it?
0: Best I have is this. That's while you're getting your toes sucked on the beach.
1: Well, I'm ticklish.
0: All right, we got this one.
4: Hey, guys.
0: Wait, was that a burp, by the way?
1: What?
0: Hold on here.
1: Did I just burp?
0: No, this. Oh. Listen here.
1: Kind of sounds like it.
0: I burp when he... Anyways, I'll plug it up.
4: Hey, guys, 407 last night, Joey was talking about car ranch packets. This sounds like something Soper would do. Let's find out.
0: So he's talking like little like, dipping things
1: like
0: of ranch?
1: In the glove compartment?
0: Like some people keep ketchup and stuff like that?
1: Yeah. I don't know about that. Ranch? Is that going to hold?
0: I mean...
1: It's probably shelf stable for a little bit.
0: When you buy... ranch from a store,
1: at the grocery
0: from a
1: store.
0: Shelf.
1: Yeah, so I guess
0: it's not until you open it,
1: right?
0: Need to be refrigerated.
1: But it's also being like held at room temperature, it's like a fairly climate controlled space, right? Yeah. Like the grocery store does not get as hot as your car does.
0: Yeah.
1: So that would be my concern: is the temperature fluctuation.
0: If you're asking, do I keep ranch in my glove compartment?
1: For
0: the answer is no.
1: Any kind of
0: I keep it in my pockets.
1: Emergency. No, doesn't work.
0: Doesn't
1: fit. Ignore it. Move on.
0: I liked where you were going with that.
1: Nope.
0: But you didn't execute.
1: Nope.
0: That's just really how that shook down there.
1: Nope.
0: Yeah.
1: Yep.
0: Okay, podcast listener wanted to talk about the heated socks that Costco had to recall.
1: Yeah, we talked about this.
5: I didn't use the heated socks, but I used the toe warmers that you can stick inside your shoe for a Bills game. I walked to the Bills games fairly long distance, and by the time I got to the stadium, I had blisters that were basically the whole ball of my foot.
0: Guy currently walking to the Bills Stadium?
1: It did sound like he was walking. Yeah. Is he on the construction crew?
0: Yeah, maybe.
1: I saw
0: it.
1: Now, the prices for NFL games, like right when the schedule is released, they're always like pretty elevated. But I got a few messages from people about prices at the new Bills Stadium.
0: And,
1: man, new stadium. There's going to be some new season ticket holders.
0: Good.
1: There's going to be some new business. Like, it's not going to be the same kind of plucky, blue-collary stadium and fans that have been. It's going to be a little bit different.
0: Yep.
1: It is going to be a little bit different. It's going to be cleaner.
0: You're paying more.
1: You're paying more. It's going to be a slightly more corporate experience. It just is.
0: Yeah.
1: It just is.
0: Yeah.
1: Yeah.
0: Are they?
1: It just is.
0: Are they taking down the old one?
1: I don't know what they're going to do.
0: Are
1: the
0: they
1: old
0: leaving
1: one.
0: It?
1: Yeah. I mean, they should probably I would assume they're going to drop it. They built the new one very close to it, so I'm assuming it's
0: directly beside it.
1: You would either like you would drop the other one and use it for like parking and stuff, wouldn't you? For like
0: that
1: something.
0: Could be nice.
1: I would assume.
0: Yeah, I would assume something like that.
1: That would be my thought. There's no reason to have them both there on that footprint.
0: Yeah.
1: Their practice facility, they already have established away from there, so you're not going to use it for that.
0: Yeah.
1: I don't know what else you'd use it for.
0: That's a good point.
1: Probably take it down.
0: Yeah, I just haven't heard anything about it.
1: Mm. Maybe if when they blow it up, they let us press the button. What do you think?
0: Oh, I would love that.
1: Yeah.
0: Yeah.
1: Good old building demolition.
0: We tried.
1: Some of those are beauties.
0: We tried to get the urinal, though. We couldn't get that.
1: No. Barstool guys got it, didn't they?
0: Yeah,
1: they got one of them?
0: Yeah. Bastards. Mm-hmm. Uh-huh. Bigger show. Ridiculous.
1: Not better.
0: Okay, couple of messages about the Montreal Canadiens guy, the Buffalo Sabres fan who was going to sell his tickets.
6: Right. I guess the guy should have taken his $900 profit for the tickets.
0: I'm assuming that's a Habs fan.
1: I'm assuming so.
0: And then we got this call.
7: Well, I should have sold the tickets.
1: Oh, man. Runs the risk, eh?
0: That's live sports, baby.
1: I tell you, sometimes it's worth just being a wrestling fan. Yeah. At least you get a show.
0: Yeah.
1: You know what I mean?
0: Yeah.
1: The wins and losses aren't that important. Things are going to happen again next week.
0: Yeah.
1: It doesn't break your heart quite the way sports does.
0: 905-682-9797. You call the machine anytime.
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0: Stoffer and Brown. It's FM. All right, Carl, it's time to announce the final two names for our mini putt championship.
1: Yes.
0: Which is only 6 days away.
1: Next Thursday, we will be at Skipper's Pirate Putt in Niagara Falls, Clifton Hill. This will be an evening event. A few people asking about, like, when's the start time. I think it's like 6 or 7 o'clock-ish. Probably a 6 o'clock-ish kind of thing.
0: I think seven.
1: You think seven?
0: It's my guess.
1: We'll find out. Somebody will email us and tell us
0: when to be there.
1: But I have not heard exactly when I'm going to be there just yet. Shout out to everybody who entered. Thank you so much for wanting to be a part of this. I've got our last two qualifiers right in front of me. We're going with Heather Lehan.
0: Uh-huh.
1: And Jocelyn Allen.
0: Oh, a couple of hits ladies.
1: Yes.
0: Okay.
1: Yeah.
0: I think that's the first set of hits ladies too.
1: I think so.
0: Okay.
1: I believe so.
0: Ladies, how are you at golfing?
1: We'll find out. I mean, mini button.
0: Yeah.
1: It was a whole different thing.
0: That's true.
1: Yeah.
0: So I'm going to run down your names here, okay?
1: Okay.
0: And, do you want to make an official guess right now or you want to do this on Tuesday?
1: Let me save that for Tuesday.
0: Okay, but I'll still run down your names.
1: Run down the field.
0: Tyler Grove. Again, trying to become the first double champ with the Soper and Brown Show. Jesse Neufeld. Adam Bartol. Jonathan McMullen. Dave Nash. Spencer Clark. Heather Lehan. And Jocelyn Allen. Let's give him another round of applause.
1: Everybody.
0: Okay?
1: We'll see you next Thursday.
0: Who is going to be the big winner?
1: Mm.
0: Guns N' Roses tickets.
1: Make sure you steal that jacket out of the graveyard.
0: I'm going to. I looked again yesterday. Still there.
1: All right.
0: Hasn't moved.
1: That's fine.
0: The jacket's ours.
1: No one's going to miss that bad boy.
0: The jacket is ours.
1: Okay.
0: That will now go into rotation every single year.
1: I like it.
0: I do want to get the patches. I asked yesterday if we had a patch person.
1: I don't know if anybody got back to us about patches.
0: Yeah. Someone's got to
1: make patches. Patches.
0: I need a Harry Walker patch.
1: Yeah, from
0: Harry
1: last
0: Walker.
1: Year.
0: Mini Putt Champ 2025.
1: Yeah.
0: And then obviously
1: whoever
0: takes the title this year.
1: Interesting.
0: So get your bets in now. We'll have our predictions on Tuesday and we'll put the odds in.
1: Like it.
0: Yeah?
1: Oh yeah.
0: Yeah, we'll put the odds.
1: Yeah.
0: Just based off purely on vibes.
1: Pure vibes.
0: Okay.

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10: QEW for Erie Bend ramp at Bertie. Construction has that ramp closed. Fort Erie Bend on ramp at Thompson Road is also shut down. And Fort Erie Bend at Gilmore construction blocking the right lane. If you're Toronto Bend on the QEW at Gilmore, right lane blocked there for roadwork also. QEW itself, however, is running well. It's nice and quiet this morning. 406 up to speed in both directions. 405 Highway 58 and 420 looking good. 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

0: There's Billy Talent. Soper and Brown Show hits FM. Carl, really quickly, I wanted to give a shout out. Well, to multiple Hits Nation members.
1: Oh, yeah?
0: I was saying to you that I put together, a softball fundraiser for, my daughter and some of her teammates there who are playing on the Team Canada ball hockey team.
1: Mm-hmm.
0: And then teamed up with, Amanda Cote, who's big in the slow pitch softball circles.
1: Right. And that's coming up next weekend.
0: That's right. Next Saturday, 1 day tournament.
1: Fun.
0: I'll be there. I'm going to have speakers. I'm going to be on the mic. There's like a raffle 50-50.
1: Mm-hmm.
0: There's men's division, women's division, and a co-ed division. I think it's like the final day to sign up. If anybody wanted to.
1: Awesome.
0: But more than anything, I want to give a shout out to our buddy Jeff.
1: Yes.
0: He does some 3D printing for us.
1: Oh, yes. Mini P and Jeff.
0: That's right.
1: Yeah.
0: Yes.
1: What's up, Jeff?
0: Which he has told me has to be the worst nickname that we've given anybody.
1: It's one of those things you kind of just set the expectation, then you get to over-deliver.
0: But that's a good point, actually.
1: Yeah.
0: Jeff, when you think about it like that.
1: It's like when I tell you that, when I tell everybody that you're like 5'3", and then they see you and you're normal, they go, yeah, you're not a weird height at all.
0: Good point.
1: It's a great opening, like, it's a beautiful opening. Yeah, I'm totally a normal dude.
0: Is that you about your manhood?
1: No.
0: No. Anyways.
1: Although it does build curiosity, I tell you.
0: Jeff reached out to me yesterday. He's put together a team for this tournament, which he has dubbed the Hits Nation team.
1: Oh, yeah?
0: Our pal Herc.
1: Oh, okay.
0: Who helped build the wrestling bed, gonna be on that
1: team.
0: He's
1: gonna be on that squad?
0: Yeah, among some other Hits Nation members.
1: Nice.
0: But he did say they had somebody drop out.
1: Okay.
0: Late.
1: They need one?
0: They need one more.
1: They need a body.
0: He said, preferably a ringer. So, there's a Hits Nation team.
1: Yeah, there's Herc in the text box. I'm on Jeff's
0: team.
1: Yeah.
0: There's a Hits Nation team.
1: Okay.
0: Being put together by a great Hits Nation member.
1: Jeff's a good dude.
0: Yeah, he's awesome.
1: And Jeff's a good player.
0: Yeah, absolutely.
1: Chance to be on a winner, perhaps.
0: So, if you are a Hits Nation member and you're free next Saturday, and you're decent, well, then reach out to me, because he needs a guy. And I said, if you're already building a Hits Nation team,
1: we'll find you an extra.
0: I can find you a guy.
1: Find you, but look at these guys here. There you go. Yeah. Spreadcheeks Nick said, Jeff tried to put me on there. I've never played softball in my life. You probably weren't the guy for
0: it. Be in there.
1: Ryan says he's, you're gonna have ample to choose from.
0: That's
1: here.
0: That's what I told him.
1: Jeff will have a draft.
0: Could the Hits Nation team win the championship?
1: The Hits All-Stars. I'd love to see it.
0: That'd be sweet.
1: I'd love to see it.
0: Hits All-Stars. Is that what you call them?
1: Yeah.
0: The Hits All-Stars?
1: We're Hits All-Stars.
0: That's it.
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1: Text message at 977-977 just said, boys, do you think the long weekend traffic has already started, or...
2: Very interesting.
1: I don't think yet.
2: Yeah.
1: I think by like 2 o'clock this afternoon,
2: mm-hmm.
1: any traveling you have to do will be hell.
2: Yeah.
1: I'm off to Whitby again today.
2: Are you Whitby bound again?
1: Yeah, I got to do an extra Whitby thing today.
2: Good Lord.
1: Yeah.
2: And were you just there Monday?
1: I was. Yeah, I'm back today.
2: Oh, my God.
1: 7 o'clock hockey thing.
2: All right.
1: And I think I'm going to leave at 4.
2: That is not unreasonable.
1: I think I'm going to leave at 4.
2: At all.
1: Because I think it's going to be hell.
2: You ever think Mickey, like, we get a little chopper? A little soap and brown helicopter?
1: That'd be pretty fun, actually.
2: Hey, we got the roof. You could probably land it on the roof of this bad boy.
1: That would collapse.
2: You think so?
1: Oh, yeah.
2: Yeah?
1: I get scared when we go up there.
2: It does sag a little.
1: Yeah.
2: It does sag a little. Yeah, I know.
1: Oh, man, a chopper, though, it does would have be pretty good.
2: It certainly has a marked low point of that roof. Yeah.
1: How hard is it to fly a chopper, do you reckon?
2: Hard.
1: Yeah?
2: I think it's harder. I mean, I think it looks pretty tough. Yeah. I've sat in the front seat of one before, and I was watching what the guy was doing. Didn't look easy.
1: Makes me more nervous, because, like, those propellers stop.
2: Yep.
1: It's over.
2: Yeah.
1: Right? Yeah. Not to say the plane, but plane's got the wings and you might be able to do something.
2: A little more chance to like glide somewhat gently into your target before you hit hard.
1: Helicopter? Done.
2: Yeah.
1: It's over.
2: Yeah. It's been the case for some folks.
1: Makes me a little nervous.
2: Kobe Bryant went that way.
1: But what? But. Hmm? You ever think about how easy it would be to get to Whitby?
2: He'd be in Whitby. No problem.
1: What do you think?
2: Yeah, but you gotta be there for 7?
1: Yeah.
2: You can be there. I would leave the house at like 6:30.
1: You think I can Google? Hold on. How long
2: to take a chopper?
1: To take a helicopter to wait from St. Do you think it'll actually have the answer?
2: I don't know.
1: From St. Catharines to Whitby. Let's see. Put your guess in.
2: Mm-hmm.
1: Okay. It's giving me public transit. No, I said helicopter.
2: Helicopter.
1: Okay.
2: Yeah.
1: Okay, helicopter can... Okay, we can do the math. You're going to have to help me do the math here, okay?
2: Okay.
1: So, helicopter can fly between 500 kilometers to 750 kilometers in 2 hours.
2: In 2 hours, okay.
1: So, how many kilometers away is Whitby? It's like 90, I think?
2: So, let's put the low end. Yeah. 500 kilometers in 2 hours. So, we're looking at 250 kilometers you can travel in an hour.
1: In an hour.
2: And how far away is Whitby from here?
1: I think it's 90 kilometers.
2: Okay. So, you get there.
1: Honestly, it might be even, like, it's 86 kilometers from where we are right now.
2: Right, but that's going with the road.
1: Around.
2: Yeah.
1: Across the water?
2: Yeah, it's not going over the water. Yeah.
1: And I could stay pretty low to the water so that even if we go down,
2: mm-hmm.
1: we might be okay.
2: Sure.
1: And we are going to be in the middle of Lake Ontario. That's going to be bad.
2: Whatever. Keep it low.
1: Mm-hmm.
2: Keep it low. Keep it slow.
1: Right?
2: Yeah.
1: Like, you're right. Like, this, I might be looking at 30 minutes or less.
2: Yeah, man. I'm telling you.
1: What the hell am I doing not getting a chopper?
2: Better than your 407 bill.
1: Well, honestly.
2: Right?
1: If we're being honest.
2: I know jet fuel's expensive too, or whatever. You got a fuel chopper. Like, this is not the most unreasonable thing I've suggested on the show.
1: It might legitimately, in the long run, be cheaper.
2: Taking your chopper to Whitby for ball hockey would be the most baller thing I've ever heard.
1: Wouldn't it?
2: Yeah.
1: Right?
2: Yeah.
1: I know your dad doesn't like the guy.
2: You get to like scream to the kids, get in the chopper.
1: Yeah. How that gets old fast, right?
2: Oh yeah, third trip.
1: They also don't understand the reference at all.
2: Just for you though.
1: There's no, yeah.
2: Who are we? We make jokes for ourselves all the time.
1: The other dads get it though. Oh, you hear the line? Oh, what a line.
2: How long before like other parents are like, they're like, can you take us too? And then you overload the weight and then you got a tragedy on your hands.
1: Yeah. That's how many seats in a helicopter? The one I'm buying is going to be small.
2: The one I was in was like 4.
1: 4?
2: Yeah.
1: So I got room for one more.
2: I would say it's rarely more than like 4 for like your tip. Typical what you're doing.
1: One of the people on the team, one of the kids on the team, it comes from Kingston.
2: Okay.
1: So
2: Kingston to Whitby.
1: Yeah.
2: Whew.
1: I know. They do the same thing we did. We just kind of
2: opposite.
1: Yeah.
2: So
1: it feels like I should pick them up because like the other ones are coming from like Oshawa.
2: You go Kingston first and then to Whitby.
1: That's adding time.
2: You
1: got to
2: chip in for fuel.
1: Yeah. But that's adding time to me now.
2: No question.
1: Right? How much time am I really saving if I'm choppering to Kingston, then to Whitby, back to Kingston to only go like
2: I'm sure the math works on this.
1: Yeah. Brother. So I think I've got to... Sorry, I can't pick you up in Kingston.
2: Mm.
1: I'm not sure I can pick anybody up.
2: Jesse says you think that one of his Google search said 20 to 30 minutes.
1: Yeah?
2: Yeah.
1: Okay.
2: Like Davey P. Le Chopper.
1: Oh,
2: yeah,
1: okay.
2: We rearranged a houseboat from our fine folks at Le Boat. Is there a Le Chopper that's willing to talk to the Soper and Brown show?
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8: QEW for area bound ramp at Bertie remains closed for ongoing construction. For area bound on ramp at Thompson Road is also shut down for road work. And for area bound at Gilmore, the right lane of the QEW shut down there. If you're Toronto bound on the QEW, right lane at Gilmore shut down in that direction also. Having said that, QEW is running very well this morning. It's nice and quiet on the roads. Same on the 406, looking good in both directions. 405, 420 and Highway 58 up to speed. 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

0: There is the Glorious Sons and Heavy Soper and Brown Show. It's a fitting, fitting morning to play that band.
1: Yeah, buddy.
0: Play the Trues, play Finger 11 as a little bit later, an hour and a bit from now.
1: Hour and 15-ish, yeah. I would say.
0: We're going to announce the finalists.
1: Yeah, the top three for Rock Search 2026 semifinals went down last night. Warehouse in St. Catharines was rocking last night.
0: Dude, it was packed.
1: Like, you know, 10 degrees outside, but it was hot in that building. We were shoulder to shoulder. The semifinals, again, with six bands in there, you know, they bring their fans, their friends, family, all that good stuff. So you always get a sweet, sweet turnout. And that was a blast.
0: It was great, man.
1: It was a lot of fun last night. The bands were absolutely excellent. That was one of the best semifinals that I've attended. I don't ever want to do this without a food truck outside again. Like that, I think that has to be a permanent fixture at Rock Search going forward. I heard so much good feedback from people who's like, I had a couple of beers, I popped outside, I had a hot dog from Maybe's Backyard Barbecue, came back in. Because it's, you know, when you got six bands, they all get 20 minutes on stage. You're doing the changeovers in between sets, a little bit of intro and all that kind of stuff. Like it's a longer night. We got there, you know, 7:15, whatever, first bands head on. At 7:30, music wrapped at like 10:30. Like it was about a three hour show. Would you?
0: Oh yeah, it was
1: kind of like two bands an hour with the changeovers expected 10 minutes in between. Like that's pretty standard.
0: You got a free 3 hour show, like legitimate.
1: Yeah, absolutely. Everybody who came out last night did.
0: And I've been a bit since I've been to Warehouse too. Mm-hmm. They got kegs now. They got beer on tap.
1: They got some draft stuff. It's not just cans and bottles. They did some artwork on the walls. Some little updates there to Warehouse. They're always a great host and an awesome partner in this.
0: Can I say this?
1: Yeah.
0: One of the funniest moments though from last night, aside from the competition's great.
1: Yeah.
0: One of the funniest moments is during one of the sets. Mm-hmm. You and I are standing side by side.
1: Yep.
0: Right? We're just watching the show. And somebody tapped us on the shoulders and said, look in front of you.
1: Yeah.
0: I thought you guys were the ones in front of you. Like, and then I realized, no, wait, you're standing there. And they said it blew their mind.
1: So directly in front of us, the Warehouse, were the Soper and Brown doppelgangers. There is a big, broad-shouldered, bald dude standing next to a slightly shorter dude with the, like, swept-over hair and a beard who looked exactly like you. It looked like Bubba and the Beard just standing next to each other. It looked like alternate universe Soper and Brown.
0: It was so funny.
1: The only giveaway that it wasn't me was he was wearing a sweater indoors. That was the only giveaway.
0: You'll never catch Carl. I would never.
1: So we kind of like stood behind these guys and our like Hits FM team's trying to like kind of like take a shot of like us standing behind them. But it's like a performance going on, so we can't do too much. I finally tapped him on the shoulders after and was like, we're having a laugh back here because like our promo manager almost went up to you and grabbed you and asked if I was going up to introduce the next band.
0: Literally, they like grabbed fake Carl, was like, you got to get up there,
1: he's
0: man.
1: From behind. Working. He's as bald as I was.
0: Yeah.
1: He's saying, you got the little head full, the whole thing. You wouldn't know.
0: Yeah.
1: You really wouldn't know.
0: Turns around, he's got glasses, no goatee.
1: No goatee.
0: But nonetheless, we did chat with them.
1: Yeah.
0: Damn, it was so funny.
1: There was a great picture that we got of the four of us standing with all of our backs turned.
0: Yeah, I've.
1: You're gonna post that.
0: I have the picture of us side by side with our backs turned.
1: Yeah.
0: I then have a side picture.
1: Okay.
0: Before they even knew what we were doing.
1: Yeah.
0: And then I've got one
1: of
0: everybody standing side by side.
1: Do a little carousel there, and we asked them about this last night. If we use this on the show, is it okay if we put it up on our social media? So keep an eye on the Hits FM Instagram, the Hits Facebook, and we'll
0: what's
1: put
0: a song
1: that up
0: I can put with that?
1: I don't know. Pick something Rock Search ish, or like my. Is there a song about twins? Or
0: I was just about to say, is there a twin song?
1: I'm sure we'll figure it out. Hits listeners, you can drop in a suggestion of what we'll use for a musical accompaniment on that post.
0: Vic was one of them. I'm struggling to remember the other guy's name.
1: Because you knew one of the guys. The guy, he brought us wine, you said one time.
0: Yeah.
1: From something. I can't remember what.
0: And
1: I can't remember who the big guy was, though.
0: Why do I want to say Dan?
1: All right. Sure.
0: You got nothing pops into your brain?
1: I don't think I even ask their names. I never ask anybody their name.
0: Yeah, that's true. You don't.
1: I don't. I'll forget it anyway, yeah. So I just don't ask.
0: Hey, my best guess is Dan.
1: Shout out to the boys. Shout out to all six of the bands who were incredible last night. They had great fan support that came in from all over the place. A lot of t-shirts I saw of the bands who were playing. A huge shout out to our promo team who goes a little bit maybe under the radar during this thing. Like Jess, Peggy Thrill, we call her, Asta, Logan, even our street team too, Monica, Jenny was there helping out last night, Nicole, Jace. It's such a laborious thing. Ash has taken a huge lead on it. Mm-hmm. There you go. Double Vision by Foreigner as the.
0: Oh, Double Vision?
1: Yeah, okay, that's not a bad, that's not bad. But, it's just a great show. I can't wait for the finals. We're a couple weeks away. It'll be on Friday the 29th. And we'll announce that top three with Ash when we do a little crossover just before 10 o'clock.
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0: There is the Killers. Soper and Brown Show, Hits FM. I just posted the pictures.
1: Nice.
0: Over it. So Hits Instagram.
1: Yeah.
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1: Let's go have a look
0: here.
1: Yeah,
0: go check them out over there.
1: Oh, that's super good. I love this.
0: It's very funny.
1: Yeah.
0: It's very funny. The behind the back and the side profile is great.
1: Yeah.
0: You know, once you get the reveal, obviously, you're like, mm-hmm. Oh, okay. But it was when it was brought to our attention, they were like, we almost asked those guys to go on stage. I damn near died.
1: The behind the back shot is actually perfect. The first one in there is great.
0: It's awesome.
1: Yeah. Same head fold and everything. Oh, my goodness. Same broad back.
0: Yeah.
1: You put that guy and I together in white t-shirts, just show a movie on us.
0: Yeah. Just show. That's so damn funny.
1: Man, that's good stuff.
0: That's awesome.
1: Yeah, that's good stuff.
0: Okay, Brown, well, let's give away another prize here, our final one of the week.
1: Yes, sir.
0: The OLG Stage Experience.
1: And we're taking you to Cypress Hill. Mm-hmm. 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So your last chance to submit all your weird and insane facts, 977-977 is the place to do it. Soper's going to gather them, read a bunch, throw them my way, and we're going to pick a winner.
0: So close that thing up, okay? Mm-hmm. And I'll present a whole whack of them heading into this long weekend.

0: lunch, dining credit, and complimentary parking. Your parking, your dinner, your concerts, all taken care of. You want a little merch, you want a little drinky poo or two, that's on you. But what a night out that could be.
1: So nice, I got some...
0: Nice mid-July, too.
1: I got some facts here.
0: Okay.
1: Insane in the brain facts. I'm going to roll through a bunch.
0: All right.
1: And you will decide what you like the best. They'll get this package, this experience. And I'll start with one from Devin. The immortal jellyfish. And its official name. I'm going to screw this up. Turritopsis dorni. Can revert back to its baby stage after becoming an adult if it gets too stressed out.
0: What?
1: Okay, this jellyfish is a baby, becomes an adult if it gets very stressed out.
0: And goes, hey.
1: Back to baby.
0: Right back to baby.
1: Yep. And I don't mean mentally. I mean physically. Back to baby.
0: It's one of those things, like, you know, when we get stressed as adults and you go, God, the ease of just being a kid again. But this jellyfish actually does it.
1: Yep. Huh. Frank from Saga. Over a lifetime, a person walks the equivalent of 5 times around the equator.
0: Is that right, eh?
1: 5 times?
0: 5 times around?
1: I'd have to check that out.
0: Yeah.
1: Hall of Fame pitcher, Gaylord Perry.
0: Great name.
1: One of the best pitchers of all time, but terrible hitter. His manager once said, a man will land on the moon before Gaylord hits a home run.
0: And he hit a home run on something like
1: July 20th,
0: 1969.
1: The same day, Apollo 11 landed on the moon.
0: Do you believe in that? Like, that is the most, like how insane is that?
1: It's crazy.
0: Yeah.
1: It's crazy.
0: That's up there.
1: That's a very cool fact.
0: That's right up there.
1: That's a very cool fact.
0: Yeah.
1: Did you know dragonflies can suck water up their butts and shoot it out to help with propulsion?
0: Hell yeah, brother.
1: Did you know that until 1997, there were more pigs in Denmark than people?
0: Until 97, eh?
1: More pigs.
0: I'm having a look at that.
1: Yeah.
0: It appears that there are still significantly more people, like more pigs than people in Denmark.
1: Really?
0: A 2-to-1 ratio.
1: Why they got so many pigs?
0: Human population, roughly 5.8 million. The country produces over 13 million pigs annually. Approximately 215 pigs for every 100 residents, making it a global leader in pork export. Did you know that the Danish were big on the pork export?
1: I had no idea that was their thing.
0: You had a Texas Twinkie from Maybe's Barbecue that
1: morning.
0: May have been wrapped in Danish pork.
1: I had Dane pig. Possibly
0: this morning.
1: Danish pig.
0: I don't know where that bacon came. It could be Canadian bacon.
1: You Danish pig.
0: That could be Danish pork.
1: Wow.
0: Danish pork, a good band name, by the way.
1: Yeah, I agree.
0: Yeah, I'm going to have to add that one to the list.
1: I didn't know they had that many pigs.
0: 215 pigs to every 100 residents is wild.
1: Why you got so many pigs?
0: Yeah. Denmark's not even that huge, is it?
1: What's that all about?
0: Yeah.
1: Got horny pigs over there, huh?
0: Just like that's their industry, I guess. Everybody's got to do something.
1: Yeah, but they're banging like crazy.
0: Well, by design.
1: I guess, yeah. I guess if you're forcing it.
0: Yeah, it's not really like a...
1: Is that a choice thing?
0: They probably enjoy
1: it. Maybe it is.
0: Yeah, maybe they enjoy it,
1: too.
0: I don't know. Denmark is pretty big. But still, I wouldn't think that pigs would be raised in like that northern of a country in terms of like close to... Yeah, okay. Interesting.
1: Okay, I'll give you one more.
0: One more.
1: Did you know that the anglerfish, the males can permanently fuse to females?
0: Stuck together?
1: The male will bite the female, and their bodies will merge. He lives attached to her for life, receiving nutrients while providing sperm.
0: What?
1: Next time my wife goes, you're getting a little clingy. I'd be like, yeah, I could be an anglerfish.
0: Could be.
1: Okay.
0: Think about that.
1: Huh?
0: Right. So, the Gaylord Perry fact. It's extremely interesting.
1: Yeah.
0: I've heard that before. I knew the date, and that sounds really good. The idea of the jellyfish. I'm looking at the Wikipedia here. One of the few known cases of animals capable of completely reverting to sexual immaturity.
1: Yeah.
0: Once they, like, so once you've reached, like, you know, for animals mostly, once you reach your breeding age, and that's kind of like your whole focus for the rest of the thing, they go completely back the other way. It's wild. It's, to me, it's jellyfish or Danish pig.
1: Wow, eh?
0: Between, the Danish, the Danes being, like, tremendous pig producers is interesting to me.
1: The pig people.
0: Yeah. The Danish pork. Danish
1: it's
0: pork.
1: It's your call. You're the judge.
0: I'm going to flip a coin here. Heads is pork, tails is jellyfish.
1: Okay.
0: I'm going to flip it. It's on the floor. Danish pork.
1: Oh, it's heads.
0: It's heads, baby.
1: Congratulations.
0: The
1: top 50-50.
0: I'm very sorry to the jellyfish. It was a very good fact. As was the Gaylord variant. As was everyone's facts this week, honestly.
1: Yeah.
0: We all learned more.
1: I do agree with you, actually.
0: Congrats to Danish pork.
1: And congrats to everybody for teaching this.
0: Blowing us away, yeah.
1: Yeah, yeah. All right. Cypress Hill, tickets are yours.
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10: QEW for Erie Van Ramp at Bertie Construction still has that ramp closed. The on-ramp at Thompson Road is also closed. And for Erie Bound at Gilmore on the QEW right lane blocked for construction. If you head to Toronto Bound on the QEW at Gilmore, construction is blocking the right lane there also. 406 is up to speed in both directions. 405, 420 and Highway 58 looking good. 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

0: the truth. 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By the way, Vic, who was the Soper doppelganger from Rock Search last night, just texted.
1: Yeah.
0: Said, honor to be a doppelganger. by the way, if you want to see the picture again, it's so funny. Yeah. Look over the Hits Instagram.
1: Yeah, there's
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1: Two guys that we ran into last night at the show that just looked tremendously like Soper and Brown, especially from behind.
0: Yeah, more so than anything. Mm-hmm. We do the reveal at the front. The behind is just so funny.
1: It's very funny.
0: And, again, our crew was all this close to tapping the bald guy in the shoulder and saying, Carl, get up there, man. You're
1: ask
0: next.
1: Ask him to go up. Yeah.
0: Amazing. Vic, too, what's your brother-in-law's name? I'm trying to see if I remember.
1: Vic, we don't remember.
0: Yeah.
1: Wine Vic.
0: Dan. My best guess is Dan.
1: Dan does feel right.
0: Yeah.
1: Yeah.
0: I don't know. You can go check out that picture there. Mm-hmm. Do we get a name of our winner?
1: We do. Yeah. Ty. Ty Malone. Got our last pair of Cypress Hill tickets. Well done, Ty.
0: And Carl just told me off air, Danish pork?
1: Will be the podcast title for this fine Friday.
0: Fair, okay.
1: Yeah.
0: Let's get to rapid fire questions now as we head into a long weekend. We get another prize to give away.
1: We do.
0: $100 worth of vouchers for the Lotto Max draw. So best question, we'll get those and we'll do text again. Anything at all you need answered heading into the weekend. Serious, fun. In the middle.
1: More fun.
0: Yeah? Mm-hmm. Yeah, you want some fun?
1: It's a long weekend. Yeah, we'll go long on this break, too. I can almost promise it.
0: Again, 977-977. Text the man. We'll do it in 7 minutes.
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0: Soper and Brown Show, Hits FM. That was Carl last night to his wife.
1: He's going to figure out what he wants in that song.
0: No, that was Carl to his wife, constantly trying to be like wanting to get more barbecue. Hey, come on. Come on.
1: Put it all on. Now watch me take it off.
0: We've had two sandwiches already. Baby, come on.
1: It was good.
0: I agree. I agree completely. All right, let's do this.
2: Call me now. Who is this?
3: A huge ass.
4: Is this two people on the line?
0: Mm.
4: No, I don't do no party line.
0: Baby, come on. Put it all on this card.
1: And then take it all off. Well, then put it all on. Yeah. And then take it.

0: fell off. Figure it out, Danko Jones.
1: I'm glad they're going to be there.
0: Yeah.
1: Be there for the
0: like finals. I don't want to do Rock Search without a food truck anymore.
1: I agree.
0: That's got to be part of it.
1: Okay, we got $100 worth of vouchers to give away for the Lotto Max draw.
0: Yes, sir.
1: Best question is going to get those. Carlos, let's start here. And it says, your dogs, Carl, will be able to speak for 1 hour.
0: For an hour.
1: Do you think your life will be richer for it or lesser for it?
0: Can they also understand me? Like, are we having a conversation or are they just talking at me?
1: They're talking at you.
0: Then I don't think it'll be richer.
1: Yeah.
0: Is what I would like to be able to explain specifically to Walt is that the people walking in the street are not a threat.
1: Yeah.
0: Like, I know between the hours of 4 and 5 when people are coming home from work, it's your least favorite time of the day. And your ear-piercing barks that bounce off the window in the front room are very, very noticeable.
1: Mm-hmm.
0: And I would just love to be able to explain to him that you're safe, we're safe, you super don't need to do that.
1: Mm-hmm.
0: And just chill. Donut would probably just ask me for more walks. But again, I would prefer to have the conversation, not just him freaking out and not being able to understand what I'm saying back to him. So I think it would be poorer.
1: Yeah, I do agree. It's got to be a two-way.
0: It has to be a conversation. If I could have a conversation with him, I think we could greatly enrich things around the house. Mm-hmm. I could just teach him. If I could teach him in an hour that all those people walking by are a loud car, doesn't need you to bark at it, and we're totally safe, and like no one unsafe has ever come in the house, like it's all good.
1: If Walter
0: and you
1: didn't,
0: can relax.
1: If Walter didn't freak out all the time, would your life be like 1,000% more better? Is that like the only, not the only bad thing you got going on? But it would be pretty enriched.
0: I would say
1: it?
0: It's one of the only audio interruptions we have in the house. I mean, we live a pretty quiet life.
1: Yeah.
0: And the house is good. He just assumed like everything. It's a wiener dog thing. It's a small dog thing in a lot of cases. Yeah. Like, cause Donut doesn't really bark at all. So like he talks a little at me. He gives me the rah, rah, rah, rah.
1: Yeah.
0: But like Walt just has these freakouts and he can't.
1: Yeah.
0: He's so one track that it's like you almost got to go pick him up and like take him away from the situation to break that. Train, like, there's no amount of calling him, using his name, saying thank you, getting loud. Like, there's no, I don't know. He just barks so much. And it's been that way for 8 years.
1: Sean says, you're stuck on the side of the road, dead car. Three vehicles pull up. Which one are you getting into? The Oscar Mayer Wienermobile.
0: Mm-hmm.
1: The Mystery Machine, Scooby-Doo. The Magic School Bus. They all offer you a ride.
0: Okay.
1: Which one are you taking a ride from?
0: Wienermobile.
1: Yeah?
0: Yeah.
1: Less chance of like something crazy happening?
0: Yeah, I'm not really interested in solving a crime.
1: Yeah.
0: I'm not really interested in
1: going inside a human body?
0: Not particularly. Not the way they're doing it anyways, in a tiny bus. So
1: tiny
0: I would take the logoed company vehicle for the ride home specifically.
1: Nothing's gonna happen.
0: I assume I'm just trying to get home.
1: Yeah.
0: Right? Like, my car's broken down. If your car's really broken down, I'm not in the mood for adventure.
1: Mm-hmm.
0: All right?
1: Yeah, you're pretty pissed off at that point, right?
0: Yeah, we'll figure out who's haunting this theme park. Yeah, you guys go do that, all right? I gotta get this thing towed.
1: Yeah.
0: I got a whole thing now. So just put me in the Wienermobile and get me home so I can deal with this.
1: Mm.
0: Yeah.
1: I agree, actually. Because, yeah, you're right. Like, as in the back of your mind, you go, man, Magic School Bus Adventure, cool.
0: Different story. If my deck is clear and I'm just hitchhiking to see where life takes me, yeah. School Bus, the Scooby van, whatever.
1: School
0: mystery.
1: Bus over Scooby-Doo.
0: Yeah, probably.
1: There's still a chance you die in the other one.
0: On the school bus, is it all kids, though?
1: Yeah.
0: Well, then I'm taking the Mystery Machine, because I don't want to do this with, like, a bunch of 8-year-olds. I'm not doing this, answering questions the whole day.
1: Yeah.
0: Miss Frizzle, what up?
1: Yeah, I was about to say.
0: What
1: about the chance to like spend some time with Miss Frizzle? You ever consider that?
0: What about the one? I'm a dog guy.
1: Yeah,
0: and so I'd like to meet Scoob.
1: Yeah, fair.
0: And then Daphne and what's the one with the glasses?
1: Oh man, Daphne and Viv. I gotta look this up.
0: Yeah, I'm looking it up. I'm looking it up right now.
1: Why do I think it starts
0: Velma.
1: With Velma?
0: Velma,
1: I was like,
0: there
1: a V.
0: You go. Velma.
1: That's twice now today. By the way, the doppelganger guy, it wasn't Dan.
0: It was Dawn.
1: I won half points for that, by the way.
0: You get half points for
1: even
0: that.
1: Even two-thirds.
0: You were
1: or three
0: close.
1: Letters.
0: You were very close.
1: I got a V on this one.
0: Yeah.
1: I'm Not, I'm not quite there this weekend.
0: You know my, just yeah, close you're so close. So close. So Velma,
1: poor wife.
0: Velma,
1: almost there.
0: What up? I would take the Scooby ride.
1: Yeah.
0: Over that. Frizzle's got a lot on her plate. So let's go solve the mystery thing and we better split up, gang.
1: Yeah.
0: Velma never gets enough attention either.
1: Me and Velma
0: will
1: go this way. The rest of you go that way.
0: Fred's always looking Daphne's way. Shaggy's got the dog. Velma gets ignored.
1: Yeah.
0: Let's go. You and I have a look around this spooky palace or whatever we're doing. I don't care.
1: Yeah.
0: Some haunted something or other. Who gives a?
1: Haunted something or other. That's great. Okay. Who would you rather have a beer with or hang out? Have dinner. Let's call it have dinner and drinks with.
0: Mm-hmm.
1: Vin Diesel or Dwayne The Rock Johnson?
0: Oh, The Rock for sure.
1: Yeah?
0: Yeah.
1: You'd rather go that way?
0: I'd just really pick Wrestling Brain.
1: Yeah.
0: I really pick his wrestling brain about stuff. Yeah. Vin Diesel, I'm like, okay, you're in Fast and the Furious.
1: Yeah, what else you got?
0: I got nothing here.
1: Yeah, I agree, eh?
0: Rock's done more projects I'm interested in. I like the show Ballers. Mm. All the wrestling stuff, obviously. Mm. I like San Andreas.
1: Yeah.
0: I would talk to The Rock.
1: Yeah?
0: Yeah.
1: I agree with you. Yeah. Angel says, you're in a hospital, you get a bad leg, it's got to be amputated.
0: Mm-hmm.
1: You go under, you wake up. They amputated the wrong leg.
0: Yeah.
1: Do you just tell them to amputate the other one? Or do you try to keep bad leg because you don't want to have losing legs?
0: I mean, if the other leg was already so bad they were going to take it off, I'm assuming you're just losing both here.
1: Yeah, that's a good point.
0: Like, is it like...
1: I'm going to sue and make a lot of money. That's going to be good.
0: Absolutely going to happen for sure once I wake up and get my double legs. Maybe the new like Blade Runner guy. Pistorius dude with the blades.
1: Yeah, he was a bad dude, though.
0: He was? Yeah. Yeah. So would I be if somebody took my legs.
1: Yeah?
0: Yeah. Frustrated.
1: You can't sympathize.
0: I'm not sympathizing with him. I'm just saying, if I was in the position, like, I don't remember what his medical issue was. Yeah, cancer or something? Whatever. I don't remember what the deal was.
1: I don't remember.
0: But, like, you know, if you're supposed to take one leg and took the other one, Dr. Nick, I'd be probably pretty upset. Yeah.
1: God, you would be really rich, though.
0: When you say bad leg, do you mean, like, is it, like, gangrene, or is it just, like, broken to the point that don't think they can repair it?
1: Yeah, it just says bad leg.
0: Okay.
1: That's all it says in the text, says bad leg.
0: All right.
1: Oh, you got a case of bad leg.
0: Oh, that one's bad. We got to get rid of it.
1: Caitlin says, Matt, if you could get another tragically hip tattoo, what tattoo would you get? Yeah, so I got four. Tragically Hip lyric tattoos on me. I will say, shout out to a Hits Nation member I met yesterday, Jimmy, who works with Ash's fiance Brandon.
0: Mm-hmm.
1: Jimmy, great dude. Was chatting with him for a while.
0: Bald guy that was with Brandon?
1: Yeah. Awesome guy. Jimmy has a Tragically Hip tattoo.
0: Sick.
1: He has Tragically tattooed on his hip.
0: Not bad. How did that fire again?
1: I bumped it with my hand.
0: Oh, I didn't even think you were on. Okay.
1: Yeah. Right. He has Tragically tattooed on his hip. That's awesome.
0: That's neat.
1: That's great.
0: I like that.
1: If anything, I would just get my lyrics are on like my bicep.
0: Uh-huh.
1: I just get more lyrics like on the other side of the bicep kind of thing. But a Tragically Hip is very funny to me. It's very funny to me. Okay, couple more here. This one says, what is the best excuse to use when calling in hungover for the long weekend? So, you know, you came to Rock Search last night, you got into one, and you don't want to go to work today. What do you do? How do you sell it?
0: If it's today specifically, I'm calling in with a fever.
1: Yeah.
0: And the fever right now.
1: It's you need more cowbell.
0: That could be it.
1: Okay.
0: But the fevers can be a sign of infection. And with certain, viruses floating around.
1: Yeah.
0: I think that's one of the few things where you go, I want to make sure that it's just this. And I'm looking out. I'm painting it like I'm looking out for the crew.
1: Not bad.
0: I'd love to come in. I've got a fever this morning. It's took my temp. I'm sitting at 101 and I don't feel great. And I just want to make sure that this subsides over the weekend. I don't show anything else. My aunt was on the cruise. Whatever. Mm-hmm. That might be my
1: aunt was on the
0: cruise. Might be my option.
1: Why don't you just tell them straight up, I got hantavirus.
0: Because then you're got to be home for like 3 months.
1: Sounds great.
0: It is too nice out today to call in sick without a good excuse.
1: Yeah.
0: You have to have a really good excuse or make yourself sick. Yeah. You might have thrown yourself downstairs.
1: Yeah.
0: You might have to call him with a bad leg.
1: Yeah, I was just about to say. Oh, I got bad legs.
0: My leg's bad. Surgery.
1: I got one last more, just because I want to ask the question.
0: Sure.
1: Said, if one conjoined twin committed a horrible crime, what do you do?
0: What do you do? If one twin commits the crime, the other one's just like...
1: Stab somebody.
0: There.
1: Like, boom.
0: Right? Yeah.
1: I mean, they're both going to jail.
0: But what's, like...
1: That sucks.
0: They got, like, different brains. Though. Like, the other one didn't think of this. The other one didn't commit to this plan.
1: But you can't do nothing. Now you're going to... Those conjoined twins are going to go around stabbing anybody they feel like.
0: Even if you go house arrest, it's unfair to the other twin.
1: Yeah. So they go in and you just go, sorry, you got the wrong lot in life here. That sucks.
0: That's, like, the worst luck.
1: Yeah.
0: You're like, you already got pretty bad luck.
1: Yeah,
0: like,
1: it's pretty tough luck you have to deal with.
0: That's a heck of a thing to deal with and go through. And then your other twin commits a crime because they're the evil half?
1: Yeah.
0: What?
1: But what are you supposed to do?
0: Oh, I don't know.
1: If you don't do anything, they will just go around going, oh, what are you going to do? Put the other one in jail?
0: Do you get to stop them?
1: No chance.
0: Can they try and stop them?
1: I don't know. All right, what do you like here?
0: Oh, man. There was some good stuff here. The car broken down and what do you take was really good.
1: I do like that one.
0: I think that might be the favorite go-to just because I'm still thinking about Velma.
1: Yeah. Okay.
0: It's under that sweater.
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10: QEW for Erie Van Ramp at Bertie Construction still has that ramp closed. The on-ramp at Thompson Road is also closed. And for Erie Bound at Gilmore on the QEW, right lane blocked for construction. If you head to Toronto Bound on the QEW at Gilmore, construction's blocking the right lane there also. 406 is up to speed in both directions. 405, 420 and Highway 58 looking good. 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
1: I got a text in the inbox here. Shout out to Sean, who's got our OLG vouchers. Well done, Sean, with the question you had there.
0: Is he an EAN?
1: He's an EAN. Yeah.
0: Okay.
1: Mm-hmm. Yep. He's talking about if your car is broken down, and, you know, who would pick you up for a hitchhike, and what vehicle would it be, or whatever. Speaking of vehicles here, mm-hmm. I get a text from Buffalo Rach. We've known Rach for a long ass time. Yeah. Super charitable. One of like the nicest.
0: Lots of great hookups.
1: We've met some great listeners through our 6+ years here. Rach is in that like top 1% of great listeners we've met. She texted in, late shout down to the jackoffs that stole my husband's truck overnight from our driveway. What a horrible feeling. We woke up this morning, Dodge Ram just gone. Husband's kind of guy, give the shirt off his back for anybody. Went to leave for work this morning, the truck just not there.
0: What?
1: So if you're driving around in a stolen Ram right now, and you're pre-programmed to 97.7 Hits FM, you low-life bitch.
0: Yeah.
1: Return it. Just bring it back.
0: That sucks, man.
1: Just bring it back over there. Going up for work, like
0: just gone.
1: The drop in your stomach, I assume you feel when you walk outside in your vehicle that you parked there overnight is just no longer there.
0: Yeah.
1: Like, that's just awful. Rach is just, like, supremely cool, and bad things don't deserve to happen to good people like her and her husband. So if you're perhaps in a stolen Dodge Ram right now,
0: go F yourself.
1: Yeah, I hope horrible things happen to you.
0: Rach, Buffalo Rach is actually hooking me up with some stuff for the softball tournament.
1: Of course she is, because anytime we ask her for anything, she completely over-delivers.
0: She's doing a hookup,
1: that's exactly what I'm talking about. So, anyways, anybody comes across a stolen Dodge Ram.
0: And her hockey team lost last night, I assume.
1: I assume.
0: Her name being Buffalo Rach. Very likely. She's a Sabres fan.
1: Probably.
0: So, man. Johnny last night, Jonathan Howe at Rock Search.
1: Yeah.
0: He had he's listening to the game.
1: Yeah, he had a little earpiece in. He's got his customized Sabres jersey.
0: And he was
1: taking
0: heat.
1: He was.
0: From the Habs fans who were in attendance.
1: Yeah.
0: Everybody wanted a piece of Jonathan Howe laughing at him as the
1: what a bummer too, because they were up like 3-2 at the end of the first. Yeah. Like just a crazy first period, and then Montreal rattles off 4 in a row.
0: That is just
1: The Habs
0: are one win away from making the final four.
1: We got 3 of the 4 teams all set to go.
0: Yeah, this is the last one, eh?
1: Yeah, Vegas and the Avs are set, and Carolina awaits the winner of Montreal Buffalo. It'll be our first night with no playoff hockey in quite some time.
0: Oh, that sucks.
1: Yeah. I got wrestling to watch.
0: Oh, yeah?
1: Yeah.
0: Really?
1: A little super card of honor tonight from the folks at Ring of Honor.
0: Oh.
1: Yeah.
0: There's always wrestling.
1: Well, there's always something, baby.
0: You'll find a way.
1: If there's not, I'll find it.
0: Hey, we're going to take a break on the other side of it. About 10 minutes from now, we have your announcement.
1: Yes, we do.
0: Ash is going to join us in studio.
1: Top 3.
0: That's right. Who makes the finals? Warehouse Concert Hall, May 29th. Stick with us.
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0: There is Queens of the Stone Age, Soper and Brown Show, Hits FM. Ash, good morning.
1: Good morning.
0: How the heck you doing over there?
1: Doing great.
0: A little tired?
1: How are you guys? Yes, I've been thinking about you all morning. How tired are you guys?
0: Yeah, that was
2: pretty bagged, to be completely honest. Yeah.
0: You know, we walked out of the building, Warehouse Concert Hall last night, semifinals of Rock Search, walked out at like 11:20, I think it was.
2: Something around there.
0: Yep. Yeah. Right? I was in my kitchen eating that sandwich from maybe barbecue like 11:30-ish,
2: yeah.
0: So yeah, I think we at the best it was quarter after 11 when we left.
1: Big nap today.
0: So yeah, big time. So yeah. But hey, that's it was a great night. It was an awesome night.
2: Yes. Price you pay for fun.
0: We talked about it and Ash, you know, we're about to announce the finalists, but for yourself, you're the music director here at the station. You know, you're a big part of what we do and what you hear on air, especially since you've come back.
1: Mm-hmm.
0: What a great night for live local music, wasn't it?
1: What a showing of talent, like across the board. And I love the sense of community that our top six kind of fostered each other too.
2: You heard that from a number of the voices on stage last night, that the community, the networking they did, like the potentially future gigging stuff.
0: Yeah.
2: It's kind of been a theme that's carried over from the last few years. I know like Feral Minx are 2024 winners and Small Town Strip Club are 2025 winners, ended up doing like some gigging together, some touring together.
1: Love it.
2: So I hope that's the case this year with all the bands that made those great contacts.
1: I'm proud of everyone. It was incredible. And to go up there, I know the nerves are probably crazy before you hit that stage. I was like secondhand butterflies all day yesterday.
0: I'd have been a ball of nerves, man.
1: Totally.
0: I would have been.
2: And not just that, but you get 20 minutes to make an impression.
0: Yeah.
2: You get 20
1: and
2: minutes.
1: Crushed.
2: And there's
0: I agree.
2: And there's five other bands trying to do the same thing.
1: Yeah.
2: Right?
0: I said to all of them that, like, most importantly, you know, I hope you enjoyed yourself. Mm-hmm. I hope hope it was everything you dreamed it would be.
2: Yeah.
0: You know, we had bands from all over, right? Like there was St. Catharines, and there's a band from Sudbury,
1: crazy.
0: Hamilton, like, you know what I mean? Like it's all over and yeah.
1: I think at the very least, some new fans for all the bands that are live.
2: I hope so. Again, finals coming up, May 29th. We're back at the warehouse. Have the barbecue truck outside, all that good stuff. Again, what they're playing for, $2,000 to spend at Long & McQuaid Musical Instruments, $1,500 in custom merch from Press Time Design and Screen Print, consultation with the artist development team at 745 Music, $1,000 to spend, and a contract review courtesy of Portamani and Associates, band photo shoot courtesy of Mike Farkas Photography. Plus, we've got a whole bunch of events. They're going to play like Ribstock, Because Beer, all that good stuff.
0: Okay.
2: Now, they've been waiting all morning.
0: Yeah, talking to the bands last night, and they were like, How do I sit here now and wait?
2: Yeah, they've super waited long enough. We're not going to do what we learned. If you want to go back and listen to the podcast, it'll be titled Danish Pork. And,
0: that's right.
2: They were not one of the featured bands last night. There's lots of good stuff.
0: This is a shorter time frame than usual, too. Usually it happens on a Friday. You got to wait till Monday.
2: Yeah.
1: Yeah.
0: What a turnaround.
2: Yeah, so Thursday just to a Friday morning, and here we are.
0: So I have the three in front of me.
2: Please.
0: In no particular order, this was based off of the judges. They did scoring on all sorts of different things, musical talent, you know, crowd interaction, everything. Tallied everything up, and I've got the three names. Again, in no order. This is who has made the finals for Rock Search 2026. Stella Rain. The Jailbirds. And the Thick. Congratulations to those three. First things first, a massive congrats. I want to say thanks as well to the other bands.
2: Yes.
0: Neon Cowboy, Fortunate Losers, the Lemon Pistols. I know it sounds cliche, but seriously, it was close being in the room and hearing everybody talk about it and going through the numbers of it all. It was close. It was. But I want to thank you for being a part of it, because it was a great showcase. It was a great showcase. So thank you to those three bands. But your finalists for 2026, Stella Rain, The Thick, and The Jailbirds, Ash.
2: And so this again, May 29th, we're going to go back to the warehouse. Those three bands will get an extended set now, 30 minutes to prove to us what they can do. The judge, I heard this last night for the first time. I haven't been clued in on the judge lineup.
1: It's insane.
2: So if you thought last night was pressure, Would you like to list off the judges who will be taking part in the Rock Search finale for 2026?
1: I would love to. We pulled a couple of strings from alumni, a lot of
2: strings.
1: People.
2: Strings? We pulled rope.
1: Yes.
2: We pulled anchor.
1: A lot of people who are very fond of Rock Search and what it's done for them are coming back and helping out this year. So
2: run it down again for these three bands and who you'll be playing for.
1: Starting out with Scott Anderson, the lead singer, and Steve Malella, the drummer and producer of Finger 11.
0: Wow.
2: Okay.
1: Insane.
2: Yeah.
1: Moving on. Colin McDonald, John Angus McDonald, Jack Cyprick, and Theo McKibben of The Trues.
0: Holy. So
2: the entire Trues.
1: All the Trues.
2: The Trues. The whole Trues.
1: Jay Emmons of The Glorious Sons and 745 Music.
2: Yeah.
1: Sandra Lee Layton of 745 Music.
2: Uh-huh.
1: Kevin Como of Crownlands.
0: Nice. Yes.
1: And Steve Carr from Headstones. We're so stacked.
0: That's incredible.
2: Headstone, all four Trues, a couple Finger 11s, Crownlands, a Glorious Son.
0: Yeah. This is amazing. So like.
2: You'll be room for us.
1: We need a big table.
0: People who have been through the process, been in the business for a long time.
2: Yeah, this is great.
0: This is amazing.
2: Yeah.
0: This is amazing.
1: Huge shout out to all of them for coming
2: back.
1: And coming
2: massive.
1: Through for us on that.
2: That is, again, speaks to the community side of the event. All of them coming back to help judge the finals. Well, I can't wait for it.
0: As you said, May 29th, Warehouse Concert Hall. We're looking forward to it. Stella Rain, The Thick, The Jailbirds. Congratulations to those three. With that, Ash, we'll make way for you. You'll talk more about this,
1: absolutely,
0: I assume,
1: yeah.
0: throughout the morning. We'll have timing for like next week. Or 2 weeks from now, do we have time?
1: Two Fridays from now.
0: But doors and all that kind of stuff, that's all to come, like exact timing of that?
2: Yeah, we'll have details on
1: if
2: that,
1: not
2: sure.
1: today, very soon,
0: yeah,
1: yes.
0: Okay, perfect. All right, well, congrats to those bands. Everybody have a great long weekend. Be safe. Have fun. I'm sure there'll be a bunch of cottagers enjoying themselves
2: Hope
0: this
2: so.
0: Weekend. And we'll see you bright and early on Tuesday, all right?
3: There's a voice.

0: Nice work, everyone. Sharp broadcast. Really good. Everyone on the floor as well. Really a lot of hustle. I liked it.
1: Ladies and gentlemen, The Weeknd.
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Good morning, Hits Nation. I'm Ash, and I hope you're having a great start to your Friday. God, a little tired. Need to get some more caffeine going. Friday, going into your long weekend. Super, super looking forward to it. A lot of stuff happened overnight. Big Habs win last night. The CN Tower apparently froze. What was with that, by the way? So weird. And we crowned our top three finalists for this year's Rock Search Contest. In case you missed it a few minutes ago with Soper and Brown, congratulations to the Jailbirds, Stella Rain, and The Thick. Hoping to see you May 29th at the Warehouse. It's going to be an awesome show. It's going to be a tight competition. We got a stacked panel of judges. Super grateful they're all coming out. A lot of Rock Search alumni. So hope to see you there. And to the other three bands, I was impressed by everyone last night. It was incredible. I know you probably don't want to hear it right now, but please come back out next year. Awesome, awesome stuff. On the way this morning, we're going to do a Rock It or Knock It on a brand new tune. We have handpicked hits coming up at noon for a band that's actually playing the show tomorrow. So if you like what you hear, you got some Saturday plans right there. And we're also going to hear from Ozzy, Nickelback, The Killers. And right now, let's kick things off with the latest from the Black Keys off their record, Peaches. It's You Got to Lose on Hits FM. Good morning.

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Nickelback with Never Again on 97.7 Hits FM. Just a reminder, this afternoon with Joey Bricks, you have one final chance to score a pair of tickets into Bring Me the Horizon. That show's happening at TD Coliseum this October. Their tour was so successful, they added a couple more dates. So if you missed them in Toronto like a month ago, now you get to see them this October at TD Coliseum in Hamilton. And Joey Bricks has your chance to win your way into that show on us. Does anybody else find it odd that we always say, wait till the May 2 4 weekend, the weather gets so much better, and immediately, as soon as the Friday of the long weekend shows up, sunshine! The forecast looks awesome, too. We're heading up to open up the old family cottage this weekend. Got about a 5 and a bit hour drive ahead of us, but super looking forward to it. Whatever you're getting up to this long weekend, enjoy and soak up that sunshine. It looks like it's going to be a beaut. Here's Billy Idol on Hits.

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I'm Ash, and I hope you're having a fabulous Friday, Hits Nation. In case you missed our announcement, we have settled on the top three for Rock Search this year. Congrats to the Jailbirds, Stella Rain, and The Thick. You can look forward to more details really soon coming up, but the finale happening at Warehouse May 29th. Super looking forward to that. If last night was an indicator as to what we're in for on the 29th, it's going to be a hell of a show. You know when you're at the beach or like an amusement park or something and there's seagulls around and there's that one person that feeds the seagull, French fry or something like that, and then it's just like a swarm of seagulls all around you. That person said, hold my beer. The story I have coming up for you in just a couple of minutes. Oh, God, it's like that on steroids. We'll get into it after Turnstile. Look out for me on Hits FM.

Fighters, title track of their latest record, Your Favorite Toy on 97.7 Hits FM. I'm Ash. So a couple of minutes ago, I was telling you about those people, like, picture this, you're at the beach, there's maybe some food trucks going on, it's like a little festival or something. Seagulls are swarming around, but they're not in the area yet until someone throws a French fry. You know what happens next. Mine. Mayhem breaks out, there's birds all over the place, and you gotta move your stuff or wait until somebody else gives him a French fry somewhere else. Well, that person essentially said, hold my beer. We're going to go to North Carolina for a story right now where residents woke up one morning in this town. They came outside and there are vultures everywhere. And I mean everywhere. Roosting on their roofs, all in the streets, taking over the town essentially. So they're like, what the hell, right? I feel like this is what Joey sees when he goes into Hamilton. He's always talking about the turkey vultures out there. I guess there was one resident in particular who was feeding a few vultures leftover meat, carcasses. Basically, like, the vulture was this person's compost. And then the vulture told his vulture buddies who told their vulture buddies. And next thing you know, you're living in Vulture Town. Could you imagine that? All because someone's feeding some scraps to these birds. Vultures are scary too. Like, we've been dealing with the turkeys out here on the 406 that legit stop traffic sometime. They are in the same lane as the cobra chickens, the Canadian geese, man. Turkey vultures, geese, they're all vicious. I would be terrified waking up and seeing my whole town overtaken by vultures. God, don't be that person that does that stuff. That's worse than the French fry seagull guy, in my opinion. Here's Headstones, Unsound on Hits FM.

Succubus, Pardon Me on 97.7 Hits FM. I'm Ash. If you haven't heard about it yet, ahead of their trip to La Boat for Help Sober and Brown Float to help kids shine with the Niagara Children's Center, they're getting Donut ready for this trip too. And Donut is the cutest little guy. He will actually steal your heart. If you haven't had the chance to meet him yet, I hope you get to eventually because he is the sweetest little puppy. They got him a life jacket. Or someone actually brought it in for Carl. It's a Landshark brand, like the beer, and it has a little fin on the back. It is to die for. I got the try-on pictures. They're so cute. Carl's going to take him for a test run here and see how he does with the life jacket and swimming and all that stuff here coming up pretty soon before they head out to La Boat. So thank you so much to all of your donations that got them this far. Niagara Children's Center is going to benefit. They do amazing work and help a lot of people locally. So thank you, thank you, thank you. If you're still looking to donate, because we're still trying to raise some money here and you don't have the link yet, text me at 977-977. 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

Metallica, Wherever I May Roam on Hits FM. I'm Ash, and it's almost time to do that Rock It or Knock It that we've been talking about since yesterday. Five Finger Death Punch dropped a brand new tune today. It's off their upcoming 10th studio record. We're going to find out whether or not you want to continue to hear it on Hits FM with Rock It or Knock It. First, the band who's performing at Coca-Cola Coliseum, rather, on July 13th. 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

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I'm Ash, and we are in for a rocket or knock it right now on a brand new tune that just dropped this morning. And I'm giving you a heads up right now. I know it's before noon. If you need to sip a coffee or something, take it now, because this tune is heavy. It dropped from Five Finger Death Punch, the first single from their forthcoming 10th record. It's called Eye of the Storm, and I want to know if you want to continue to hear it here on Hits FM. 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Let's go!

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1: My favorite part of the week, Hits Nation. Hopefully, it's one of yours as well. This is the part of the week where we shine a light on an emerging, up-and-coming band or artist. Hopefully find you a new favorite band or artist to be keeping up with. And today, if you like this band, you can actually see them perform tomorrow night at Warehouse right here in St. Catharines, which is also where today's handpicked hits band hails from. Up on deck are Emerge. They say their music derives itself from the ashes of Canadian alt rock, but they're also set on trailblazing their own legacy. You want to say, rock is not alive and well. Well, these guys are all under the age of 20. Crazy. So make sure you send me your feedback at 977-977. 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And this is their tune, Talk Too Loud, this week's Handpicked Hits band. 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

Super looking forward to seeing AC/DC at Rogers Stadium later this year. Pretty Reckless opening up too. I've never seen AC/DC. It's a bucket list show for me, so cannot wait. If you're going to that show too, hopefully I'll see you there. And I hope you're also having a great Friday going into the long weekend, Hits Nation. We got a bunch of good tunes coming up. We have on the way Foo Fighters, Mammoth, your doppelbanger at one. Got the new Return to Dust all coming up after Quiet Riot on Hits.

0: Rock Search alumni, Crownlands, with their tune White Buffalo on 97.7 Hits FM. I'm Ash, and Crownlands actually is releasing a new record today. It's called Apocalypse. You can get it everywhere now. We're playing the new one from that record, Black Star, which is, in my opinion, some of their best work yet. So go check out the new Crownlands. And a huge shout out to Kevin of Crownlands, who is joining us May 29th for the Rock Search finale. He's one of our many judges on the panel. We called out a couple of favors from some Rock Search alumni. We're so grateful for the fact that we are stacked in terms of judges who have actually been through this competition themselves. So in case you missed it this morning, the judges on our panel are Scott Anderson and Steve Malella of Finger 11. Scott's the lead singer, Steve, drummer. He also produced their latest record, which means he produced The Mountain. Have you heard that thing? Two awesome guys to have on the judges panel. We have all the Trues. Colin, John, Jack, Theo are all coming out. Jay Emmons of the Glorious Sons. Sandra Lee Layton of 745 Music. Steve Carr from Headstones. And then, yes, like I said, Kevin from Crownlands. Super looking forward to it. Huge shout out to those guys for coming out and kind of paying it forward, Rock Search, right? Rock Search changed all their lives, and now they're here to see who's going to be our 2026 champion. If you want to join us for the finale, May 29th, make sure you're listening all next week. 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Huge shout out again as well to everyone that came out last night for the semis, all the bands that competed. We're right into the thick of Rock Search season now, so hope to see you and all of our judges May 29th at Warehouse.
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I'm Ash, and we are one tune away from your doppelbanger. And since it's the Friday going into the long weekend, the sun is shining, the vibes are up, I feel like we need to go for a cover tune that absolutely matches our energy. And I think this one does the trick. Do you know where we're going with this one? I got a sweet doppelbanger coming up for you right after Foo Fighters. 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

Amazed Grace, Finger 11, and Royal Tusk actually just wrapped up that triple deck tour that they were on. They went out to the East Coast and finished up in St. John's. If you caught that tour at any of the cities, Oshawa, Hamilton, how was it? Text me 977-977. I love to see the three bands like that rolling around together. That was such a solid lineup, and hopefully they tour again together coming up. Speaking of concerts and solid lineups, right now we have a thing called the Hits Concert Vault, and none of us, including us here on the team, know what's inside of it. We've just been stashing some concert tickets here and there, and one person is going to walk away with every single last one of them. If you haven't already entered, takes you like 30 seconds to put your name in the hat. 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It's the Hits Concert Vault, and it could set you up for like the best year of live music of your entire life. So take the 30 seconds when you get them today and go enter yourself in for the Hits Concert Vault. Here's the Struts.

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0: Zeppelin, Black Dog on 97.7 Hits FM. I'm Ash, and it's almost time for me to get out of here for the weekend. But first, Joey, how's it going?
1: What's happening, Ashley, on a Friday?
0: The long weekend Friday, too. It hits different.
1: Very exciting. It is. Does hit different.
0: Hell
1: very
0: yeah.
1: Exciting.
0: How you doing?
1: Doing very well. How was Rock Search last night?
0: It was incredible. We missed you.
1: I missed Rock Search. I unfortunately couldn't make it, but I am very happy for these three bands. We got the Jailbirds, Stella Rain, and The Thick going to the finals on Friday, May 29th.
0: Super pumped for our top three. I will say it was so difficult for the team internally to choose last night. All six bands showed up and showed out. I know they probably don't want to hear it right now, but please come back next year. We want to see your names again. It was so good, like a packed house. Maybe's Barbecue was there for the whole show.
1: Amazing.
0: So at any point, you could step outside, grab a Texas Twinkie, brisket burger, whatever tickles your fancy. Warehouse, such a great spot to do Rock Search. We made so much history in that venue with this contest.
1: Oh, for sure.
0: Yeah, it was awesome. So super looking forward to the finale May 29th. We also announced the stacked judges panel today, Joey.
1: Oh, you announced that, eh?
0: Do you know everyone? You want me to run back through it real quick?
1: I know most of them, yes.
0: Okay. Well,
1: run
0: just
1: it down.
0: In case anyone else missed it this morning as well. Steve Malella and Scott Anderson of Finger Elevens, that's the lead singer and the drummer, as well as the guy who produced their last record, which is huge. We have All the Truths, Colin, John Angus, Jack, Theo coming out, Jay Emmons of the Glorious Sons, and 745 Music, who our winner for this year gets consultation with their artist management team as well, like a foot in the door at a label, which is
1: That's huge. That's so helpful for a band.
0: Yes. Sandra Lee Layton of 745 Music on the judges panel as well, Kevin Como of Crownlands, Steve Carr of Headstones. It's all going down May 29th.
1: Oh, it's going to be huge. So Hits Nation, mark that on your calendar. Friday, March 29th. I will be there. I am super excited for this. How was the turnout last night?
0: It was packed. Like, it was,
1: oh, that's great.
0: If not capacity, very, very close.
1: On a Thursday,
0: to
1: too, eh?
0: Honestly, there was a couple of times where I was sweating so badly.
1: That happens.
0: Because people were bouncing and the bands were giving her. But that's what you expect when you go to a good rock show. And that's what it was last night. So...
1: And they're going to put on an even better show now for the finals because that's for all the marbles.
0: So
1: we're going to find out who the winner is.
0: It was 20-minute sets. On the 29th, they get longer sets. They're going to have to figure out how to work with that time, play some more tunes. So it's also going to be a different show than what was at last night. If you came last night, you're in for something completely different on the 29th. So hope to see everybody there. What do you got going on for your long weekend?
1: Well, tonight, I'm very excited. I've got a gig tonight in Hamilton.
0: Excellent.
1: With Slab. Gonna headbang, I'm gonna growl,
0: and
1: I'm gonna have a great time. It's at the Underground in Hamilton.
0: Awesome.
1: Have you ever been to that venue?
0: I haven't, actually.
1: It is awesome.
0: It's such
1: a really good venue, and it's a lot of room, a lot of space, great stage, great green room.
0: Ooh.
1: Yeah, that's
0: a
1: musician.
0: A perk. Yes.
1: I love a good green room with couches and lots of
0: shower.
1: Space.
0: A shower in a green room?
1: Oh, yeah, having a shower in a green room, that's...
0: The bands appreciate you.
1: That's
0: for
1: yeah,
0: sure.
1: That's a game changer.
0: Sweaty, as we were just talking about.
1: Especially after a show and whipping your hair around. Yeah, I get very wet after a set.
0: Right on. Okay. Well, before you get out of here for this afternoon, Bring Me the Horizon tickets. You have one more pair.
1: Yep. Final pair to win those Bring Me the Horizon tickets. 5:30. Final Joe Cordian later on this afternoon.
0: Excellent. So good luck winning those, Hits Nation. I'm out of here. We're actually making the road trip to go open up the family cottage this weekend, which entails a lot of stuff, I think.
1: So you got work to do.
0: Cutting grass, putting in water, putting in the boat, if it still floats, we'll find out when we get there. This cottage is not like the Ritz for sure, but it holds a very special place in my heart. It's like my favorite place on the planet to be. And mice traps and all that good stuff. And making sure the dogs stay out of nonsense.
1: You know what I love about a cottage? The smell. There's something about the smell of a cottage.
0: There certainly is.
1: Well, yeah, you might have a little bit of a different smell this weekend before the work you do. But good luck with that.
0: Thank you. Hits Nation, have a fabulous long weekend. I'll catch you Tuesday morning at 10 a.m. And we're going to leave you today with some Green Day, American Idiot on Hits.

you do what they told ya. Now you do what they told ya. Now you do what they told ya. Now you do what they told ya.

Lazy's Too Tough to Die on Southern Ontario's Best Rock 97.7 Hits FM. What's happening, Hits Nation? Hope you're feeling well. I'm Joey Bricks here at the White House of Rock on a beautiful Let's Go Friday. Sun is shining. Warm outside. I think too warm for this sweater that I have. T-shirt weather is upon us, Hits Nation. We're going to have a great weekend, too. Supposed to be nice weather Saturday and Sunday. The long weekend is upon us. What do you got going on this long weekend? You shoot me a text, 977-977. Let me know what you're up to, what is happening. Hope you had a good time at Rock Search last night. The top three bands, the Jailbirds, Stella Rain, and The Thick, will be taking part in the Rock Search finals. Congratulations to those bands. The finals will be on May 29th, which is a Friday, right here in St. Catharines at the Warehouse Concert Hall. So mark that down on your calendar. Love to see you out there, Hits Nation, May 29th for the Rock Search Final Showcase. Now it is a Let's Go Friday, so we're going to be gearing up for the weekend, having a great time this afternoon. A Taste of Metal, something heavy to pump you up for the weekend just after 6. We got Today in Rock History around 4:20. Classic Cut is on the way at 2:40, and your final chance to win those Bring Me the Horizon tickets this afternoon around 5:30 with Joe Gordian. Let's get into it now. We got the Black Crowes. It's Profane Prophecy 97.7.

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It's Korn with Coming Undone. Recently, guitarist from Korn, Monkey, he was asked about the progress of Korn's upcoming studio record, and he said the band's got 40 songs. That's a lot of songs. That's like four albums right there, worth of songs. So it makes me wonder, like, are they going to keep every single song? Are they going to kind of divvy them up? What's going to get scrapped? What are they going to keep? Clearly, they've got a lot of songs, so Korn will be coming out with a new studio album. No update when that will be released, but like I said, I got the songs for it. I'm Joey Briggs hanging out with you, and we are gearing up for the long weekend. What do you got going on, Hits Nation? Shoot me a text, 977-977. Hey, Joey, we have a whole lot of Hamilton lacrosse this weekend. The U15 field lacrosse team has their provincials. Let's go, Hamilton Bengals. Sandra says, a dog show in New Jersey, taking hits with me all the way. Let's go, Sandra. Keep hits with you. That's awesome. Taking the kids on a road trip, New Hamburg area, going for a nice long hike and going to the mountain Oak Cheese for some amazing cheese. They also have a fresh fritter truck there this weekend. Hey, bring me back some cheese. Sounds good. Let me know what you got going on this weekend. It's next. Shoot me a text, 977-977, as we gear up for the long weekend. Coming up next, though, I got a classic cut. We're going back to 1981 for this track. Right after

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1: Oh, yeah, it's time for a classic cut. Today we're going back to the year 1981, the record Point of Entry by Judas Priest. And since we got a beautiful long weekend ahead of us, great weather to take out the bike. So this one is for those that are riding a motorcycle this weekend, although you're probably not listening to the radio right now. If you are riding a bike, you're just listening to the sound of wind and the rumble of your bike, or maybe, I don't know, you got a street glide and you got a speaker going on right there. But this also is for the people taking out the bike, and if you got a long drive, because this song is all about the open road. Lead singer Rob Halford said that this song is all about the freedom of driving. You've got the wheel, and you're not going to let anybody else take your life away from you. Enjoy your trip. 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

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What's happening, Hits Nation? Hope you're feeling well. I am Joey Bricks here at the White House of Rock. Beautiful weekend ahead of us for the long weekend. So I'm getting a lot of people texting in today, talking about their bikes, taking their bikes out for the long weekend. Perfect time to do that. That got me thinking, what's the listening situation like when you're out on the bike? Excuse my ignorance. I'm still new to the world of bikes. I plan on getting one very soon. But what's your listening situation like? Are you content with just riding, listening to the sound of wind and the rumble of your bike? You throw earbuds in, or if you got a bigger bike, you know, maybe you got some speakers going on there. What do? How do you like to listen? Music, or I guess the rumble of your bike? What do you prefer? And if you are listening to music, what is your method of listening? And, of course, most importantly, what are you listening to? You can't just throw on anything when you're riding a bike. You gotta have some bike songs. You need that bike playlist. Steppenwolf, Born to be Wild, anything by Judas Priest, George Thorogood, Bad to the Bone, Motley Crue, Girls, Girls, Girls, a song that literally starts with the rumble of a motorcycle, which I'm gonna play for you later on for Today in Rock History. On this day in 1987, Motley Crue released Girls, Girls, Girls, so I got that track coming up. But what is your motorcycle playlist? What do you got? I know for sure, when I get my bike, it's going to be a lot of Judas Priest and Motorhead. Let me know your playlist. Shoot me a text, 977-977. It's Ace of Spades.

0: Head, Ace of Spades on 97.7 Hits FM. That is going on my bike playlist when I eventually do get a motorcycle and get that Harley. What are you listening to? What's on your bike playlist? Let me know on the text line, 977-977. 12 years, well over 100,000K on the road, earplugs for the wind, and nothing but Screaming Motor, baby. Love it. That's awesome. Sounds like a good album, too. Screaming Motor.
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0: 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Someone said, I prefer just my bike and my thoughts. Best way to clear your head. Oh, I can't wait for that. I can't wait to get behind a bike. Or on the bike and on the road. 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What do you got for your motorcycle playlist? 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That actually should just be your playlist all the time when you're on the bike. 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

Tragically Hip, Grace 2 on 97.7 Hits FM. Let's get some symbolic going. What's happening, Hits Nation? I'm Joey Briggs hanging out with you at the White House of Rock. Sitting here with my second cup of coffee of the day. As I sit down, holding this cup of coffee, just going through some articles on the internet. First one that pops up says, is your daily coffee habit making you more tired? Okay, I gotta dive into this one. A registered dietitian says people often use coffee like a band-aid instead of addressing the underlying lifestyle factors that make them feel more tired. Another dietitian likened it to a roller coaster. What goes up must come down. In other words, caffeine will give you an energy boost, but it eventually wears off, and when it does, you can expect to feel more tired than before. I think we knew that one already. So what are we supposed to do? Cut out coffee completely? Not necessarily. You should ask yourself why you need it so much. Is it because you're not sleeping enough or eating properly? If so, caffeine may make those issues worse. But a daily coffee habit has also been linked to several health benefits like improved mood or gut health and lower risk of things like colon cancer, heart disease, and stroke. Nice. It's good. I like the benefits of the thing that I consume daily. To make the most of your coffee habit, this article says, stick to less than 5 cups a day, limit the cream and sugar, and stop drinking caffeine 8 hours before bed. Okay, I'm doing pretty good then. This is my second cup of coffee. I'll maybe have like 3 at most. Cream and sugar? Nah, I don't put anything in my coffee. I drink my coffee how I like my clothing, just all black. But drinking caffeine 8 hours before bed, that's a tough one. I'll be honest. I do like a nice espresso after dinner around like 8, 9 p.m. That is my guilty pleasure. It does keep me up a little bit, but I still have no problem falling asleep. To be honest, I just enjoy the taste of coffee. It's relaxing. And I forget sometimes about the benefits of like waking you up. It's more just like I like the taste of coffee. How many cups you have in a day? Let me know on the text line 977-977. Right now we got Foreigner. And this is Jukebox Hero. I'm gonna go drink my coffee. 97.7 Hits FM.

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Before that, we had Crownlands with their new track, Black Star, which is off their brand new record, which was released today. 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

0: Foo Fighters, your favorite toy, 97.7 Hits FM, Southern Ontario's best rock. What's happening, Hits Nation? I'm Joey Bricks, hanging out with you. And coming up next, after the break, I've got Today in Rock History, like usual. We have rock and roll facts that happened on this day, a couple of musicians born on this day, and a lot of records. We're going to celebrate two of them, one from 87, the other from 2001. Coming up next with Today in Rock History. Hang tight.
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6: 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Traffic.
17: Good afternoon. Right now, we're moving well on the major highways throughout Niagara region. The Birdie Street on-ramp to the 40 degree bound QEW has the right lane shut down. The Thompson Road on-ramp to the 40 degree bound QEW is closed. In St. Catherine, street cleaning is ongoing in Sector 28, the area bounded by Carlton Street to the QEW, residential areas west of Bunting to the Welland Canals Parkway. 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
0: May 15th, today in rock history. Let's start with rock and roll facts. On this day in 1965, the Rolling Stones signed with Decca Records in London, which was the label that turned down the Beatles the year before. In 1975, Fleetwood Mac debuted their new lineup in El Paso, Texas. It was the first incarnation of the band that included Stevie Nicks, Lindsey Buckingham, Mick Fleetwood, John, and Christine McVie. In 1984, Nils Lofgren was drafted into the E Street Band by the boss, Bruce Springsteen, to replace Steven Van Zandt. In 1997, Courtney Love sold the Seattle mansion she shared with Kurt Cobain. A local family bought the home for $3 million. And also in 1997, Oasis became the first artist to attempt to exert censorship over the internet. The band worked with Sony to put an end to unofficial websites carrying lyrics, sound files, or photographs of the band. A couple musicians born on this day, starting with Dennis Fergie Frederiksen, singer for Toto, and Gary Thayne, bassist for Uriah Heep. And finally, for records released on this day. Dio released Lock Up the Wolves in 1990. Testament released The Ritual in 1992. Megadeth released The World Needs a Hero in 2001. Also in 2001, Weezer released their self-titled record known as The Green Album. Green Day released 21st Century Breakdown in 2009. Whitesnake released The Purple Album in 2015. And finally, on this day, Motley Crue released Girls, Girls, Girls in 1987, and Tool released Lateralis in 2001. So right now, we're doing a double shot to track off both those records. Motley Crue is coming up next, but first, off Tool's Lateralis, it's Schism on 97.7, it's FM.

the Ghost Host. That's coming up next. That's where you text me things to talk about. Whatever you want, whatever's on your mind, whatever you want to talk about, whatever you want to ask me. Let me know on that text line, 977-977, for the Ghost Host. 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Questions, comments, concerns, birthday shoutouts, fan shoutouts, all that stuff is welcome as well on the text line for the Ghost Host. Coming up next after a couple. Right now we got Arkells, Whistleblower.

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1: Oh, yeah, we got the ghost host here. Text me whatever you want. 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And let's see what you got today. We got the Bowling Family, of course, every Friday. Hey, Ghost Host, happy Friday. It's the Bowling Family. Hope you and your family are doing well. Andy here this week. Let's all wish Caleb and Team Southern Ontario good luck this weekend as they are out in Calgary competing in the Canadian Youth 10-Pin National Championship. Have fun and bring home lots of medals. Thanks, Joey, and have an awesome weekend. Thanks, Andy. Shout out to the whole Bowling Family, and good luck to Caleb and the Team Southern Ontario for bowling. Can you wish my dad, Dario, happy birthday? He's listening to the radio right now. Yeah, absolutely. Happy birthday, Dario. Hope you're having a great day. Hey, Joey, Steve from Cambridge. Hope you have a great long weekend, buddy. And can you tell my friend Andy he sucks at golf? Andy, sorry, apparently you suck at golf. It's okay, so do I. Joey, have you listened to the new Anthrax song yet? It is killer. I have not yet. I gotta go listen to that. So after the segment, I'm probably gonna go listen to the new Anthrax. I believe it's called, For the Kids. It's For the Kids. I remember talking about that in the Rock News last week. Joey, recently bought my first house with trail mistress Lauren, building a fire pit in the backyard. How do you think it's coming along? That's from Trail Master Joe. All right. So far, it's a hole in the ground. It's a pretty good hole. It's a good circle. Oh, now there's a second picture. Put some gravel in that hole. Okay, well done. So far, that's a good hole. Send me the finished product. Yeah, you say you're going to send it on Tuesday. Okay, there we go. See how that fire pit looks. Hey, buddy, wish me luck. I'm headed to the trailer with my dog to do some fishing. Have a great long weekend. That sounds awesome. Good luck. Catch a lot of fish. Okay, there's a bunch coming in about the Habs. I'm going to say this now. I'm not going to talk about the Habs. As you know, I'm very superstitious. I'm extremely superstitious when it comes to sports. And the times that I haven't said, or the times that I've said good things about the Habs, they lost. So I'm not going to say anything. Just going to leave it at that. I'm just leaving it at that. I'm not going to say anything about the Habs. Zach, opinion on the chats. I sadly missed their live performance in Toronto. Hey, Ashley was there, and she said it was very good. Yeah, there's more Habs of Buffalo. I'm not going to talk about it. Nope, not touching it. Sorry, super superstitious. Love you, Joe. I love you, too. But again, I'm sorry. I'm not going to talk about that stuff. Not going to talk about the Habs. Finally, we'll end with the pant shirt question that I get every single day. What pant shirt are you wearing? I'm wearing a picture of Glenn Benton from TSI. Thanks for all the texts at 977-977 for the Ghost Host.
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14: Typical volume delays on the in-town roads throughout Niagara region, and we're looking good on the major highways throughout Niagara region as well. However, if you are going into Oakville, the Toronto-bound QBW at Dorval is dealing with a stalled vehicle blocking the left lane. On the Welland Canal, the Lakeshore Road Bridge is fully raised. 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

ACDC, Who Made Who, 97.7 Hits FM, September 16th at Rogers Stadium. 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Coming up next, though, it's your final chance to win yourself a pair of tickets to Bring Me the Horizon. I've got a pair of tickets for you. That's at TD Coliseum in Hamilton on Saturday, October 3rd. And if you want to win those Bring Me the Horizon tickets, just hang tight, because we're going to come back in about 15 minutes and give you the call-out to call me. But we're doing Joe Cordian. Give me the correct band and song. If you get it right, you are going to win those Bring Me the Horizon tickets. You can put this in your phone now, though, if you want to be ready. 905-688-9797. I will come back in about 15 to give you the call-out to call me for those Bring Me the Horizon tickets. Right now, we got Our Lady Peace, Innocent, on Headset.

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11: Well, Erie Bam QEW past Ontario Street, Beamsville. There is a report of a stalled vehicle. Toronto Bam QEW at Dorval. A stalled vehicle there is blocking the left lane. And we also do have the Birdie Street on ramp to the 40 Erie Bam QEW undergoing construction in the right lane. The Thompson Road on ramp to the 40 Erie Bam QEW is closed because of road work. 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

Royal Tusk with Armistice on 97.7 Hits FM. Hope you're feeling well. I'm Joey Briggs here at the White House of Rock, and the phone lines are now officially open. 905-688-9797. Give me a call if you want to win those Bring Me the Horizon tickets. It's on Saturday, October 3rd at TD Coliseum in Hamilton. Final chance to win them with Joe Cordian. Give me the correct band and song. If you get it right, you are going to win those Bring Me the Horizon tickets. We're doing that right after Filter. 905-688-9797. Call me.

0: 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I'm Joey Bricks hanging out with you, and it is time for the best game in all of radio, or at least the best titled game in all of radio, Jocordian. I'm Joe, I play the accordion, and I'm going to perform a riff or melody from a song that we play here on the station. I know, you have heard this song many, many times before. Probably not on the accordion. Just give me the correct band and song. If you get it right, you are going to win today's prize, a pair of tickets to Bring Me the Horizon. That's Saturday, October 3rd at TD Coliseum in Hamilton. We got three callers on the line, but let's meet the first contestant. His name is John. John, what's going on, man? How you doing?
1: We're living. Just got off work. Excited for the long weekend.
0: Let's go. Gearing up for that long weekend. Wouldn't a pair of tickets be nice, too?
1: Oh, God, yeah.
0: All right. Now, have you heard the game Jocordian before?
1: Yes, sir. Yeah, I played a couple times.
0: Okay. Well, how well do you do?
1: I play better when I don't get on.
0: Ain't that the truth, eh? But I know it's a little tough being live right there in the moment. Pressure's on. But I got a longer Jocordian for you. So I'm only going to play it once. Listen carefully. And after I play it, you give me your guess. Are you ready?
1: I'm ready.
0: Here we go.

0: All right, John, there it is. That's a melody to it. What do you think?
1: It's Evanescence, Wake Me Up.
0: Evanescence, Wake Me Up is incorrect. No. Oh, that's not it. It's also not a song. Thanks for playing, man. Have a great day.
1: Thank you.
0: Take care. All right, moving on to the second caller. The people that know right now are just like

0: like screaming, I bet. Natasha, are you with me?
1: Yep, I'm here.
0: Do you know what the Joe Cordian is?
1: I do.
0: Give it to me, Bandit song.
1: Oh, sorry. Sorry, no, can you play it for me?
0: Oh, okay, okay, no, absolutely. Everybody gets one.

0: is Bring Me to Life by Evanescence. Well done, Natasha. You just won yourself a pair of tickets to Bring Me the Horizon Saturday, October 3rd at TD Coliseum in Hamilton. Well done.
1: Amazing. Thank you.
0: You are welcome. Yes, it's Bring Me to Life, not Wake Me Up. It's a lyric. But well done, Natasha. Enjoy the concert. You earned it by winning Joe Cordian. And there you go.
1: It's my birthday weekend, so that's a perfect birthday gift.
0: Oh, that's fantastic. Well, happy birthday. Hope you have a great birthday weekend. Great way to start the weekend with a pair of tickets to Bring Me the Horizon. Hope you enjoy the concert. And again, happy early birthday and have a great weekend.
1: Thanks.
0: Thank you, Natasha. Hang on the line, though, so I can get all your information and send you these tickets.
1: Amazing. Thanks.
0: You are welcome. Well done to all the winners this week. See and Bring Me the Horizon Saturday, October 3rd at TD Coliseum in Hamilton. Enjoy the concert. Let's get into the actual song that I played on the accordion just now. It's Bring Me to Life, Evanescence. Southern Ontario's best rock, 97.7 Hits FM.

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14: In Welland, we're seeing a very heavy stretch right now on Woodlawn Road between River Road and the 406. We also have the closure of East and West Main Street between Niagara Street and Prince Charles Drive, as well as Ontario Road between Alberta Street and Memorial Park Drive. On the Welland Canal, the Carlton Street Bridge is fully raised. 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

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I'm Joey Bricks hanging out with you. Got your rock news coming up next after the break. Going to talk about all new music pretty much. But before we get to the rock news, it's a Friday, so something heavy to pump you up for the weekend. The Taste of Metal is coming up next after Thornley on Hits.

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1: Oh, yeah, it's time for A Taste of Metal. I'm Joey Bricks. Every Saturday night, I do a show called Metal After Midnight. That's 12 till 2 a.m., 2 hours with only heavy metal and yours truly. But on Fridays, I like to set you up for the weekend with A Taste of Metal. Now, we're going to double down on this song. I played it yesterday for Today in Rock History because it was guitar player Eric Peterson's birthday. Guitar player for Testament. Guy's got riffs for days. But actually, the album which this song appears on, The Ritual, was released on this day in 1992. So, doubling down, you get to hear it again. But if it's your first time hearing it, check out this sick track. Your Taste of Metal is Testament Electric Crown on 97.7 It's FM.

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15: Fort Erie Bound QEW past Centennial Parkway. We have reports of a crash causing delays from the Red Hill. The Toronto Bound QEW past 50 Road. We've got a stalled vehicle reported there as well. St. Catherine Street cleaning is happening in Sector 28, the area bounded by Carlton Street, the QEW, the residential areas west of Bunting, and the Welland Canals Parkway. 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

0: All right, the rock news starts with Evanescence. Evanescence have released the official music video for their powerful new song, Who Will You Follow? And that track has earned the band their first ever number one on the Billboard Hard Rock Song chart. It's off their upcoming record, Sanctuary, set for release on June 5th. Also for the rock news, Anthrax have released a new song titled It's for the Kids, the first single from their long-awaited 12th studio record, Cursum Perficio, which sounds like a spell from Harry Potter. The new album will come out on September 18th on Megaforce Records, adding 11 new songs to the already legendary Anthrax catalog. Their new track, It's for the Kids, is now streaming on all music streaming platforms. And finally for the rock news, speaking of new music, Five Finger Death Punch have released a new song titled Eye of the Storm. The track serves as the first single from the band's upcoming 10th studio record, which is currently being recorded in Los Angeles and is due later this year. Five Finger Death Punch new track, Eye of the Storm, is now streaming on all music streaming platforms. I'm Joey Bricks, and you can keep up to date with all your rock news anytime at hitsfm.com.
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0: Bluestones, Let It Ride on 97.7 Hits FM, Southern Ontario's best rock. And that wraps it up for me today. Thank you for hanging out with me. I appreciate you taking the time to listen to the show, Hits Nation, on a Let's Go Friday. And let's kick off this long weekend. Whatever you're doing, I hope you have a great time. Stay safe and enjoy yourself. I will catch you on Tuesday in the afternoon and again tomorrow for Metal After Midnight. If you're a late night owl, stand up until 12 till 2 a.m. I got to get out of here now. I got a gig in Hamilton at the Underground doing some death metal, talking all day, gutturals and growling all night, or at least for the half-hour set that we have. Thanks for hanging out with me. Appreciate all the great calls and texts this afternoon. You're the best Hits Nation. Anyone tells you otherwise, tell them they're lying. Catch you on Tuesday. Have a great weekend. And as always, you be safe, be cool, have fun. I'm Joey Bricks, hitting the bricks. Let's go Friday!
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9: Fort Erie bound QEW past Centennial Parkway. We have reports of a crash causing delays from the Red Hill. The Toronto bound QEW past 50 Road. We've got a stalled vehicle reported there as well. St. Catherine Street cleaning is happening in Sector 28, the area bounded by Carlton Street, the QEW, the residential areas west of Bunting, and the Welland Canals Parkway. 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
3: Where do we go?
4: Now, we've talked about...
3: Where do we go?
4: We've talked about this before.
3: Okay.
4: Okay? We're going to Summit Township, Michigan.
3: Okay.
4: And we have another incident where somebody was playing video games and a person listening in thought disaster was happening.
3: Gotcha.
4: This time, Fortnite. I believe the last one was... Excuse me, Call of Duty.
3: Okay.
4: Fortnite player sparked an emergency response as police rushed to a scene, an apartment, because of a possible shooting. Turned out to be a false alarm as the person was just screaming while playing Fortnite. The home was thoroughly checked, but no evidence of a shooter was found. So my question for you, Carl... Who is the dink in this scenario?
3: Whoever had control of the volume.
4: Is it the person screaming?
3: Yeah.
4: They're definitely the dink. I should rephrase that. Do we give any to the person who called, or is it better to be safe than sorry?
3: You know, you and I are lucky enough not to grow up or live somewhere where there's a lot of shootings,
4: yeah.
3: I would say. The sound of gunshots would be alarming to me if they sounded realistic in any way.
4: Uh-huh.
3: I remember buddies of mine who used to be big Counter-Strike guys. Remember the game Counter-Strike?
4: Yeah.
3: A couple of my buddies were just like massively, massively into it. And they lived across the street from each other and would often play with their windows open so they could shout at each other.
4: Really? No way.
3: But both guys had like sound systems queued up. And if you were unaware of what Richie and Ryan were doing on this particular street and just walked by, as you would hear like machine gun fire, while they're like screaming, oh, I expletive got him. Brain mode.
4: You could see it.
3: You could see it for sure. Completely
4: brain mode.
3: Yeah. Completely out of context. Yes. I could see it. We'd lose these guys for days. Like, it'd just disappear.
4: I can't believe they'd scream at each other from putting
3: the window. They would. Yeah. They'd holler at each other. They'd play with their windows open.
4: That's crazy. Yeah. That's crazy. Now, somebody just said, you gotta have headphones on. Now, I don't know if it was the sound of the gunshots.
3: Mm-hmm.
4: It might have just been him screaming, like, I've been shot. I've been shot. Yeah. I'm going to shoot you.
3: Save me.
4: Yeah.
3: Regenerate me.
4: It could be that.
3: And if it's that, then that even lays more blame.
4: Yeah.
3: Yeah.
4: So do you give anything to the person who called, or do you think it is just better?
3: I'm not giving it. It's
4: better to be safe.
3: I would, 5% to the person who called. 95% of the person who's either volume control of themselves or their game caused enough for their neighbors to panic, I would say.
4: You've got it. It's okay to just be safe than sorry kind of a thing.
3: I'm looking at, Summit townships right in like southern Michigan, kind of near the Illinois border. I don't know what the safety's like there, but I think it's okay to call and be safe.
4: All right. This Fortnite player, got to be better.
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1: Somebody was recently arrested for trying to steal handfuls of hamsters.
2: Handfuls of hamsters.
1: Somebody thought, this guy looks suspicious. I don't know what's going on here, but why does he look like this? So I'm gonna follow him. I'm gonna watch him.
2: Sure.
1: And sure enough, when he thought nobody was watching, well, he reached in and grabbed two hamsters and put them in his pocket. The person approached and said, what are you doing? He said, No, I didn't do that. I said, yeah. No, you know what you did? You definitely grabbed hamsters and put them in your pocket. What the are you doing?
2: Yeah.
1: So there was a bit of a struggle. They check his pockets. We had more than two hamsters in his pocket. He had done it prior and they didn't see it. He had handfuls of hamsters. He took them. Tried to.
2: You trying to race him in his pants?
1: Great question. Obviously, I guess he was going to resell them. I guess.
2: I suppose so.
1: I guess.
2: The market on a resold hamster.
1: So I just looked it up.
2: Hamster's expensive?
1: I just looked it up.
2: Yeah.
1: At PetSmart, you get a hamster, it's $22.99. Okay, that's now you got to get the cage and all that kind of stuff.
2: Sure.
1: But the hamster itself, $22.99.
2: So you're on the secondary market then, okay? You're buying pocket hamsters.
1: Yeah.
2: You selling it, $10?
1: It's got to be.
2: $10.
1: 15 at the most.
2: Top end.
1: Because if I see 15 for a pocket hamster, I'll go get the real thing for $8 more.
2: Yeah,
1: thank you.
2: Yeah.
1: I was arrested. Now, I'll tell you this. This is a really dumb story, and he's like, whatever. Mm-hmm. His name.
2: Okay.
1: Are you ready for it?
2: Yes.
1: The man who was stealing hamsters and throwing them in his pocket? Well, his name was Matthew Pancake.
2: Oh, Matty Cakes.
1: His literal name was Matthew Pancake. Matthew Pancake.
2: Oh, my God. If a man approaches you on the street and goes, hey, come here a minute, and pulls a hamster out of his pocket, is that not the beginning of the worst day of your life?
1: And then afterwards you go, thanks for the transaction. What's your name? He goes, Matthew Pancake.
2: I'm Matthew Pancake. No, you're not. This whole story, this isn't real. Columbus can't be a real place.
1: This happened.
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3: How's it going, boys? I was just listening to a podcast on my drive home, and I couldn't figure out why Soper sounded extra animated and Carl sounded happy. I also then realized I was playing you at 1.5 times speed. Huh. Hope you have a better day.
1: So here's what I'm thinking.
2: Yeah, it's sped up at 1.5.
1: Yeah, yeah. And I'm just going to play it off my phone because it's the easiest way to make it 1.5. All right. I'm just going to skim forward.

0: Diesel's bearded dragon Thorn. And that came from Glazer Dave.
1: I guess you do kind of sound a little bit.
2: I like how my 1.5 just sounds the speed that a lot of people talk.
1: Yeah. Okay, hold on.
2: Yeah.
1: I'm going to skim forward.
2: You going to slow it down?
1: Yeah, I'm going to go to 0.5.
3: Five of the same, four or five.
1: Get it together.
3: Men.
1: Oh.
2: Mm-hmm.
3: Who were enjoying themselves.
2: Oh my god.
1: Oh, it's about the
0: front to back, front to back, front to back, front to back.
3: And playing in the background.
1: Oh, there was the song.
0: They were moving in motion.
3: And it was
0: to the Andy Griffith theme.
3: And every time we tried to hit the X, it just moved on the screen.
0: Oh.
3: And we absolutely destroyed the computer.
2: The haunting sound of the Andy Griffith theme being slowed down to 0.5.
1: It's like a horror film.
2: It is, and what you watched was horrifying.
1: Oh, man.
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